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mobro unti na ye misa. And I don't pay any of them, I don't see my agony. See, I bet you are more near about a senior. As a senior sinner, a sundio. A senior sinner near my power. A spirit of the cross. Are there so much as a senior new way and question some one of you? A young year, the young Edmai. A year, dear Edmai. A young Koswa de Mai. A young Setra Padmai. And I don't pay a more chim or crown. Because in a crown, I would say, hello, FM 101.5. The Amansan, you are singing out your tomb. Now, as in a white crown, I would say, Sans a free Jordano. Ever see Ukwadane and Yamiakwa, Professor Edda Kabrasi. And I have what I am one Munia Musunfu, Reverend Samuel Adubafo, who was a son of love, resident pastor Tonsu. And that dear Sini, but this year, I'm gonna buy and let me take them. And then I'm a can, I'm a papa. Not me, papa, niaje, papa, papa. And I'm a pay a more quamba. If so, when Yamia, what dear Senia, my person, never call me a pa. Amen. And a pay on Sunny, a babani, a beradia, twasun. Jaminami Moshi, Enko, Mata, Heba Center, Mata Heba Center. 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Mata Heba Center, Crescent, and Yeneo. So when you stroke, so when you diabetes, se unompe, a mob, don't pay mob. 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Now, so many are dancing. Oh, I hear some. What are you mean? If I was coming, be pink a book, no? Daddy, play a tablet book, Abba. Baby, a tombi, be a dead cotton, you woman. Hello, FM. From this, you're going to be Abotaya Clinic, Santasi, this way shop. Franco Pharmacy, Cassie. YF filling station, say what, Josh? Total filling station, traffic light, your synchro from. And the baby bia or jibi bia ko na benyabi. My papa also for our friend from Feyasi and as Upebino. 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And you tell me after me. 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And now said he has a boss and son. 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
0: yes.
1: Yes. 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
0: Wama.
1: Now you know you're a woman, a young woman. 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One kaye. 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
0: 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And no jumper be can was some yaya. Would jumper because one yash, your grandma. 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And so, sir, at that time, one young one cow bread. At that time, so be our songs and real grass one. I'm one ma, and then one may a general manager. I'm one may a boss one. Kawa mobo, yeah, yanka.
1: Yes.
0: Kaba be a ufri.
1: Yes.
0: Kaba be a uncle.
1: Yes.
0: Enye ni pabuni ya. Enye ni sabi na show mu. Enye duwa du diwa du. Enye ufisa ya wa. Ufisa wa na udui.
1: Yes.
0: Enye wa na uko sku.
1: Yes.
0: Enye wabine tuya sku visi bimamu.
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1: Yes. Enye
0: wabine sacrifice in the life.
1: Yes. Enye
0: mwa du diwa du.
1: Jesus.
0: Mami papa nyankaye wati.
1: Yes.
0: Mami na ene oya na tantandye. 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Say, I'm in full swan of the above mobile of a chummy. 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Oh, yes,
1: I tell you,

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0: Father, restore any damage done. 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

0: 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Ah, Dr. Credit Crescent will be. Michelle, come to Abraham, was Umu. You shall not die.
1: Amen.
0: You're going to live and declare the goodness of God.
1: Amen.
0: Ose Urate.
1: Urate.
0: And I'm not paying.
1: And I'm not paying.
0: A free meeting.
1: A free meeting.
0: Ever see me now?
1: Ever see me now?
0: No, no, no. Minipa dia aquabia.
1: Minipa dia aquabia.
0: Urade and waka.
1: Urade and waka.
0: They hear me kidding.
1: They hear me kidding.
0: They hear me liver.
1: They hear me liver.
0: They hear me mintinum.
1: They hear me mintinum.
0: They hear me mochum.
1: They hear me mochum.
0: Urade.
1: Urade.
0: Adi bia.
1: Adi bia. I'm not a man. I'm not a man. I'm not a man. I'm not a man. I'm not a man. I'm not a man. I'm not a man. I'm not a man. I'm not a man. I'm not a man. I'm not a man. I'm not a man. I'm not a man. I'm not a man. I'm not a man. I'm not a man. I'm not a man. I'm not a man. I'm not a man. I'm not a man. I'm not a man. I'm not a man. I'm not a man. I'm not a man. I'm not a man. I'm not a man. I'm not a man. I'm not a man. I'm not a man. I'm not a man. I'm not a man. I'm not a man. I'm not a man. I'm not a man. I'm not a man. I'm not a man. I'm not a man. I'm not a man. I'm not a man. I'm not a man. I'm not a man. I'm not a man. I'm not a man. I'm not a man. I'm not a man. I'm not a man. I'm not a man. I'm not a man. I'm not a man. I'm not a man. I'm not a man. I'm not a man. I'm not a man. I'm not a man. I'm not a man

0: believe
1: in the name of
0: Jesus Christ.
1: And I would say, campaign your port bell to us. Nancy, I'm ready in castle. I'm ready in castle. Bible said, or tread the dinner or small blue blue. The blue blue queen will pie.

I'm not sure.

0: Jesus Christ. So was in our tens of son.
1: Amen.
0: Bosumi and 17 son.
1: Amen.
0: Bosumi and 7 young pie.
1: Amen.
0: And 7 pejas.
1: Amen.
0: And 7,000.
1: Amen.
0: Yeah. When you say more doing pejas.
1: Amen.
0: And I'm a strong. Can you be a lion of crap? Now, I sense my spirit say, any baby will honey a money. Mr. Nanya will pass off why I dear, so when you mean strong, Mr. Strong. A yammy and dumb, oh, and I'm a strong. Say, yes, sir. Nanka, oh, woman. But think as Uncle Fobu a problem. Uncle Fobu, how I say a normal bomb. And then I said, what's the kind of boss? So for me, honey. So for when you may have, when you may have, when you may have, so there was so many sweet. When you may say a bomb, and only you just want bomb. You decree total healing into your life. You catch us on why I dance if one young couple or more dance here was swimming. I ran so much, I ran cow. And you had one next week, everyone ever twas. Mata Heba Center. 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
0: Offering at home, my true voice 0243 407 1019. My Joso. Now, Okoha, what about the dance here? I say, Uncle Pondin and Munya. Amen. But you want to hello?
3: Hello, Sopo.
0: Aja.
3: Sopo Martin.
0: Yeah.
3: Sopo, Mr. Hinkan, you are just a bunker.
0: Okay, I'm going. Hello.
4: So what do?
0: Do.
4: Good morning.
0: Good morning, Minya. I want to say.
4: Hey, Jalandom.
0: Okay,
4: I'm so full, Bija, also.
0: Midianas.
4: Midia, I said that, and I made the imagine and coupon. Yes, baby, oh dear, be dry. Nay, see, Danas. Yes, I said, I'm good too. Oh, see, I didn't know. I'm money, and then I see it, and also.
0: And see, I don't pay. Maybe I'm a bit tired. I do hello?
5: Hallelujah.
0: I don't know how much money I'm saying.
5: So from the last one, I can tell you, you see, custom, and yet, you know, rent across for you to me.
0: Oh, yeah, remember, yeah.
5: So for, oh, my many does so.
0: Oh, yeah, remember, yeah. Oh, yeah, remember, yeah. Your friend was shiny woo. A ratty, what they found to someone and you was a duck. And you could be our cool, it was summoned to in car. What the other duck we are sent to me. A ratty, men, pine was an hour, yeah, would we? Who are we? Any dasuanya uncle? ma wakwa so adanse ye na won hye wani munyam ewo yesu di mu amen
1: amen
0: onya me waya wie na wotwe ba sankyere ne enye wo be waya nda so obeya wo ka so obeya fe nu obe waya wie di fodi die ko ewo yesu di mu amen
1: amen.

0: Some for us do good morning.
1: Morning.
0: That's all I want to say.
1: Nyamia Dumu.
0: Oh, yeah, some could pick up and do not same thing. Nyamia said that we be. And why only a bush was it done as? I was saying in the bamboo, said the public crash on. Because if you are paying me a dark, that was doing it. You're also a done as. Yeah, no, because I feel my 1840 in the program. Said the Dutch, I'm coming via an annual lab of opinion when you're more. Yes, you're a pump pie, mama pie, I think I'm going to come home and be an old uncle. Uncle San Ceremon, I'm to mumpa, and from my 1840 after 4 million and a blab was beating me. And I was in my park when I was in the DD at my and the kitchen, my mammy and uncle. You're in the kitchen to Amanda.
1: It has been Yamin Kaumina. What's it, I'm here soon? Hello.
2: Oh, Abroso. That's a fraud.
1: Adu, Nana Uzu.
2: Nana Nra your birthday.
1: I know. So once, why I'm wishing me. What's that one for Momo Ama? And yeah, we are in pound, Momo.
2: It's a birthday.
1: Yeah, we are in pound, Momo, no man.
2: It's right, it's a fraud. I'm in the door for.
1: Amen.
2: So for normally in the plan, I know it's just a chance. Yeah. And then what can I say? Be an anonymity program. Be at the BMB, I done within. Or maybe I could have with MPB Bravi Sipiama. The Santam would be a fair, but Sianni, if you know, catch and say, oh, no, found by myself, your son said, or you bring wrong order. Why am I papa no more than me? The magistrate Nano Pace, and the mayor and Mamma, maybe Sadi be the Radian woman, the Sessa Radiman and Remo.
1: I'd rather walk up with Sadi and Yim Pace, and you walk on my room. Above the church of the back, I'd rather was Sammy and a quarter. My was Sammy Mawakua. No one you are dancing away, yes, Sudim, I don't come in. And I didn't. Hello.
3: Adumu.
1: If mother said, look at you.
3: What word did I say?
1: I don't bear last.
3: That was such a of our hey, of our bad brother of our
1: dear, oh dear.
3: Yes, I see.
1: Yes,
3: I see.
1: Ebi Mabi.
3: Mamentia.
1: Prophet.
3: Prophet Richard. Anointing Power Ministry. Of our left feminine group.
1: Okay.
3: Of our left feminine group. What is the feminine group? What is the manchiana?
1: Okay.
3: What's not come on 20 years?
1: Okay.
3: The Prophet Richard appear could be anointing Power Ministry. Oh, we have one pair man. Because when you know, for money, I grow cry. So for you.
1: Again.
3: And some pan of Monday back. A tearful in your tea. And she's a tearful in the mutin. And says, I send pan of so for the Monday Bano. And when you from so blah for what you to money. And some kind woman catch the yellow. Told Chasim will say, Viano, find some near Jumon, Muntiano quat, no one, yes, so food, why I did not so food, but it's a day, it's a machin, would differ, may cut and some like a sketch because of Mr. Ford and some of
1: them. Quite a little temper to remember us, my radish and one come yes to him. Amen. Savo,
4: Papa.
1: A shrank when Yamu, but none do by yes, could so many as a be. So for me, Nenyo, Nenyo, I miss him, Nenyo, Nenya, I have a clan, like a Kayan Fiat, maybe I am Coduno, and when I'm in Covivia, I run a Namo so Namo, my birthday and yes, was such a remarkable because of my body and the I don't want to frame shame and crime. Mom, no, dear.

0: bread sewa French man and a busion kakraka ye dem. 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
1: Aba. Ha. 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Yeah, me chia me Mrs. Roommate. Mrs. Menu. Machi, I'm a director and so I send pa micro credit. Soko ban pay you. Mr. John Prince Opoku on any re Obapa Hana. Machi, of Apia Ramsey and Opey will be Mkuha. Uti Hello FM. 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George Best. 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
0: If I want to make me do a CMM Renji. Said I'm a kind of Emra, I'm intimate Kanye Mirring. Mema, Abusuan Four. I was a jam four, and I had the four more canyon. Running sham. The more last week, I'm a crime in your bus, see that sauce. Busuan Four, Papa, a day, and Mr. Boachin, the mind, the best, or the buy, so pan coffee, Namina Mosso. I don't form the Church of Christ and wine, say. Minia Babus would temper now a putuja, mean two barber, shame, but chame. Rodin come when you're a boy, my yen, a kaama, Rodin and Mutre, the money back of Swiss and Waja and Momwa, where you are crying by being a trial of the Cassieso, a demon in a mossy. Namea Duma, a fiada, I am Pablo Cassio, oasis of love, a toast branch, a yet chopper trust as a soul, only ever born pie. It says to eight, a friend miracle hour, brother man. Central EC or GSC, Uncle Fuanya won't found the Otifiere, Brana Beredi. Sansuna Cosera, hour of grace service, Cosera be at 8:30, near Shia, near upon 11:30. Last week, Motem and Kao Devniama, Devniama, Sunday morning, so Devniam is round. I mean, I don't want Sunday, and I mean, Shia, Sunday, birthday. Oh, baby, now so the jam near Codel Radiasi, brother, by Johnny, Yanin, I am mommy, say Codel Radiasi, oasis of love. Not money, 0244-54547. 0244-54-5472. 0244-54-5472. DJ Asman, DJ Daniel, DJ Asman, Yamin Shrav, say Nra, Yamin Amoso. A yard fed mommy. And I'm doing this until we meet again next week. Bye bye.

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1: Amen.
0: Mutie nkan se ya na President Church of Ghana Asante Presbytery Prayer Network. Yaba paso fo ne evangelist fo ene asam penfo a mo Presbytery nyina chiamu nyina. Sir, you to be bank from Amusia, now a professor, Mrs. Jackson and Daruma, Papa and Mama, as you mean, come on. Then Papa and Mammy, it was could be a attending Jackson University College of Education. Your 4-year Bachelor of Education, 3-year Diploma in Basic Education, 2-year Post Diploma.

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0: nyame asemo a ye nemo echa no ewo Psalm 91 nyom Israel nyom adia adiokro ba ko nche mudum ye no di kan no
1: Psalm 91 first 12 verses Psalm 91 first 12 verses He who dwells in the shelter of the Most High will rest in the shadow of the Almighty. I will say of the Lord, He is my refuge and my fortress, my God in whom I trust. Surely He will save you from the fowler's snare and from the deadly pestilence. He will cover you with His feathers, and under His wings you will find refuge. His faithfulness will be your shield and rampart. You will not fear the terror of night, nor the arrow that flies by day, nor the pestilence that stalks in the darkness, nor the plague that destroys at midnight. 1,000 may fall at your side, 10,000 at your right hand, but it will not come near you. You only observe with your eyes and see the punishment of the wicked. If you make the Most High your dwelling, even the Lord, who is my refuge, then no harm will befall you. No disaster will come near your tent. For He will command His angels concerning you to guard you in all your ways. They will lift you up in their hands, so that you will not strike your foot against a stone. The word of God.
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2: amen
0: 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Hello FM Ura. Yeah, you may phone in a show on sa. Ojami, so to me, not your what can what some what kind name, and you won't watch ma. And you will be a dear dear and in a sebia, what a man on Nabuano, and Jennifer, or town for no to say any name. Ojami, and what are the one call for? I will show you Mujay. So be a Mujano. Sado pay will be seen in one yaredia. And I stand yarian of paya. And I stand yarian of paya. Do the council, buono. And that is not so dear Munyam. Yet I was sick. When I'm tuned for, would you conclude your soon tea? Amen.

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He's our God. Say now we decree angelic escorts for all travelers, angelic dispatch for all of us. 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

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Say, the Lord will satisfy me with long life. He will show me his salvation. Therefore, I declare double victory, double favor, double breakthroughs, double recovery of all my stolen goods, double recovery of wasted years, double recovery of anything I have lost. To anyone, to the enemy, say, I recover by the supreme sacrifice of the blood of Jesus. As I live here, I override and overturn any surprises from the camp of the enemy. Say, any surprises, I interrupt. Say, I interrupt storms, tsunamis, strange winds, terrible winds, strong winds, rough winds. I interrupt them right now. I interrupt every power of the dark kingdom. I hold them to ransom by the supreme sacrifice of the blood of Jesus. I proclaim double victory, double favor, double breakthrough, double triumph, new recoveries, advancement. I declare I will not be disadvantaged. I will not be denied, but I will advance. I will become great, very great. I will go forward. I will not retrogress. I will be the head and not the tail. I will be above and not beneath. I will have the upper hand. I shall prevail on all sides. I will not beg. I will not borrow. I will not be disadvantaged. I will not be a mockery, nor a laughter, nor a reproach. But I'll be honored.

No, no, my papa wants to manage your son nine. It's a beautiful Thursday morning. 16th July 2026. The 197th day in the year 2026. Leaving us with 168.

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Anopo 6 yabeko peace for the news at 6. 6:30 ya paper headlines. 7 o'clock aye sports enra. Tantalizing night at the World Cup. Enra Abroche Black Stars, the Three Lions of England. Omoni Argentina led by 39-year-old Lionel Messi. Enra Nese Weni. 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

0: right, and up DJ Iceman or DJ Danny Beats, Nana Jumo, Abinje Poma, Chief Samson Kwame Nyamiche, General Manager Hello FM. The show is produced as usual by Kenneth Obin, the multi planning master planner. Nampatu if you have Pramasu Bar. Yanni former Efija Kwabe South Chairman of the MPP. Or your former chairman of all constituency chairmen in the Ashanti region. He is a politician, a business owner, a football club owner. Chairman Odinu Kweku Apia will be our guest this morning. Na yele ba chichin chin komu pi. Afa na manyuku MPP hon. Yeni na yensu yedim se o presiye choko swa ba inchi biya. Na umidi kudenim as chairman in the region. Eni chano pe make a date with chairman Odinu Kweku Apia. Right on this network, Hello 1015 FM. My name is Sereno. My main country is one of the people who are going to be able to do this. One of the people who are complete. In Tia, you are the other side of the country. I'm going to be contributions. Good morning to you, Nana Bekwen. Good morning to you, Fred Osai Bonsu. Nana Jumo Machin.
1: Yera, Commander.
0: Na, who ye dear?
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0: 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Diaso police. Central Regional Police, any IGP mpeki boy we. 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Inti, over to the Ghana Police Service. You inti mean, Ghana nye state of jungle, you know, the state of the jungle. 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Martin John, this is very sad and terrible. That's why the police must arrest this notorious guy. Because you're the boy, we know.
1: According to pressure, so power penny, we just now we. Now we say what we want. Now abaya, because any mate to cry no no. 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Now we face kind tray. 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
4: 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A boy dance one. After ball. A million. One more to buy a front so a bayer installation. Perfect. For people who dance one. No man for one team. And can say, a danger free. After a roller. And a shutter gate system. Manual and automatic. For garages. Warehouses. And stores. And we feel you want a demo for. Natonima Tropical Nails and Sue. And really a friend of the Carpenter's Choice. And one of them. And Nadua Samson Point from 1 to 6 inches. Donima High Tensile Iron Rods. Hey, and you're solid. Papa. Pa, pa. Kumasi Ahunia Walk. 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And Accra. 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Friend. 0540-101-555. And a 0244-461-539. Donima Store Complex. And Chima Babada.
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1: 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I said, when they were paying for me to fear, that's all no, the enemy be a war to one. For Lillian, since any part, I know the enemy, now, the man, a new matter, so come on, pa, Eddie, Amano, and you come and say, a Lillian, seasoning powder flavors. I would do pee there and I will pay to be now. If I go at the end of the home, but my dear, so over crop, but yes, store be a bear wall when you be at all. Do don't I open to a doom at the cum building? Yeah, no, a bay Mikado Plaza for 0244 406192.
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1: 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what they assume a month for, and I'm a Juma, ya, war bunty, just the elder, about what they are, what they chain, Cray, Yakoba, a better brack, Kabiatro, Nana KJC, Camp Limited, Air Chain, Wano Pay, 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
0: Alright, Abrane Nanajumo, Medamasi, we have some couple of minutes to go to peace. Iceman, Bemami, Don Simon, bless me. 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And in the mami one or two news items nafi yanko crying mami don simon elohim nafi yanko or see MPP announced constituency executive elections in Bantama Efija Setre East and Adanse Asukwa. The new patriotic party see and come will be anti say nano konkonsa bo motu ye ewo Bantama Efija Setre East and not any Adanse Asukwa no party ne chese a blatant breaches of party directives, the rules governing 2026 constituency executive elections, and in the one or less elections, in the natural see a tribe, when a and comma if he the new patriotic party, a whole eba and a anopei, and getting into other news, minorities on pene, Emma Bank of Ghana. 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So the term no bane we ya. Na Olidi dia na echese owa about 27% support among the NDC delegates. Global Info Analytics no mushu komo. Ne yesi abafom ne 29 in the month of April. And after 27 in the month of May, April, May, June, the closest contender, Dr. Kessel Ato Forsen, not just maintaining momentum, we're increasing from 19% to 22% in the current survey. But this morning is going to be an MPP morning time with Chairman Odedeho Kweku Apia. Good morning to you, Uncle Joe Uofanti Newtown. Good morning to you, Piaga Piaga. Obividin Techi.

Congratulations to you, Dr. Francis Admaku Francois. Yes, you wake up. Yes, you are picking forms now. Good morning to you, Alhaji Abuba. Yes, you wake up picking form now, Dr. Francis Admaku. And to you, Daniel Kwaku Mensah, DKM. Once you see, yes, you organize a snap picking form near the amount. Congratulations to you as well. All right, we're heading to peace. Onyame nka ho. 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

0: 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And yes, young gang to say, when you are an judge, as you could poke your word through. Oh, very lost in four. No more, no, no, no, 0248-619999, 0242-133-577. That is enough. And Yan Vita, so, oh, Edema, me, no, me, no, you know, so, Yan Vita, for say, and say, Uba, when you be the ma, but of one can to me, Tabby Yan Vita, your wheat, your well bro, and your war atoko, and 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
2: They are answering backdated answers to 2025, not to provide the latest numbers. And they know that the follow-up questions will come. And so they are on this exercise to ensure that the media does not cover what is happening. We have further questions on extra losses that the central bank is incurring. You recall that recently, when the Bank of Ghana accounts came, instead of complying with the act to lay before parliament, they have still not done. They invited you here and they invited NDC party members and members of NDC caucus to come and announce an understated loss to you here. The finance minister has still not presented it to parliament. We are observing more losses that are happening there. And they know the governor will be requested to answer and he cannot lie. So they are denying you an opportunity to cover the answers that he will be given.
1: Yeah, reply to the case say eh mrasibadwani a share of once here be honorable upon chroma na enu echi enna mrasibadwam adompa kase anu pani oda woman no be che majority leader honorable mahama 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
3: Governor Addison, under them, tell me how many times Addison actually agreed to come and answer questions in this house, or even appear before the committee. He never came. This governor, at all invitation, he comes. We're just saying that let's not make it a practice that anytime the governor is here, there has to be before the cameras. No. He has his, you know, monthly media meetings. I think the governor does that. The governor does his monthly media meetings. And he briefs the media regarding whatever he's doing. So this is not a governor that runs away from the media. We just feel that let's keep to the practice of this house. When independent constitutional bodies are coming to the house, they come and they appear before us, the house, we decide that we want to have the media participate.
1: Yeah, ni pa etine kase hii ya mnashebe jwe mudo mkesie Pani ya wadano, onabu mahama ayarega
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1: 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crow one year to Galamsey, any amount for you now, one or back any in album at the Quantia Galamsey.
5: The issue of illegal mining, we've talked about it. We will continue focusing on it, and there's no doubt about it. This is a very difficult area, but what is needed is leadership that is committed, and I can tell you that that leadership is in place. I'm not afraid. I was joking the last time that I've been in this business for a long time. I didn't have any enemies until just in the last 1 year. Stepping on people's toes every day. But you know why I'm not worried? I have the complete support of His Excellency the President. Yes. And we'll continue at it, working with all the stakeholders.
1: Yeah, and what she Honorable Kofi Amabua, assigned to an assembly. Was he a corner by Kuno? What be fast through the before formed before as I say, as I said, you're buying a year beyond the say. Excavators, a year Ariabo, a Fidia Cassianua, and nobody echo to Galamzeno, a buying Abomodia, Eddie Fidia Kitting Kitty B, at a time to Tarahon, and to be excavator and then be a Mutimirano, or many what years or many idiots, and will be on any Juma or ye. Yes, our monitoring devices, no, I buy the Macuaco and Pimumi and 2000 and a diabo excavators be brehu ewa Ghana. Nani ya no eye sere ba ya mining sector no abandon any bedi a tree. Nas excavator no se wa ya no kotoye. Se eye galam se no de kwa ya. E tu ya na efidye na so na e cha ache om no meti mehunu. Wenya ya na mu abany e tu na wadi e si galam se ano.
5: to strengthen oversight of the small-scale mining. 4,300 earth-moving and mining equipment units were registered at the Tema port, while 1,864 tracking devices were installed on these equipment. 52 mercury pollution abatement training programs were also conducted.
6: Hello,
5: this is
6: Afe.
5: A very important achievement. Remember, hitherto, people were just bringing excavators the way they want. That's no longer the case. And thanks to the collaborative role of the Minister of Transport and the Minister of Finance, we are working with GRA. And I can tell you that we still have over 3,000 excavators waiting for the owners to pick. That's not even important. We are close to 2,000 excavators that have been in the system, but we've tracked them. And they are geofenced and being monitored 24 hours a day. And so if you tell us you are taking it to Newmont in Achim, we'll follow it. And 24 hours, the Minerals Commission tracking room has men and women who are tracking these excavators.
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0: Ono nyam for Frank, ano don pray mashwe gani madisha wansi wama dwejire pumantem wamanen kai ene bo eshe sa wufa ahasi nwa kwa kupimgu kumasi ya na wadi atu jwa sendu kweli nyanku pwani mini edom 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oswenti oya se hai your majority you can have your say you have a way say M1 Watina. Yenti onu nyam for Frank, another pray.
7: Majority leader, deputy leader, you are here. You should pass this message on. In our other world, when we were here, we often have a proud meeting with the minister. And I am aware you've also taken a cue from those actions. You should be engaging the ministers to come and shepherd their bills. It's very disappointing. Speaker, I have seen the attachment to business statement. We have over 400 referrals pending. That's an ugly history we are making. And every day we come with the business statement and we just attach an attachment to the business statement and say that we have this referral pending. So if you do a cursory glance at the attachment, you come to a conclusion that close to 70% of the referrals are merely annual statement by audit committee of various assemblies.
0: Yes, assembly for no a few in a woman crata, semu, shushumu, I see a herpin, simpin, semu, and a performian, simu, kujani, and to a grand, and so, and then I say, oh, parliamentary. Or a young for Frank, and I don't plan the bluff with the dead that worries a good way first, not on panel. Now, was out there to subim, so one idea, what can he pray, say, other paper, dear mom, I speak your funeral. I come here and say, said your musi, Eddie Digman, as an anseno, almost yes, the same, just on Saturday, who so. Now,
7: you should be leading the charge. Majority side, majority front. Honorable Roxon, lead the charge. Support your deputy leader. By now, you should be putting together the committee to be working on this. So, Speaker, it's not the best. We can get clinical in terms of what we want to do. And look at our other papers. We advertise business on the other paper that we are not ready to take. All these motions, I can go through them. So the other paper looks voluminous. We are not ready to prosecute the business. And we just come and we are wasting papers and we are just printing. We are not concerned about carbon print. What is that? Front bench. Majority front bench. You must be getting serious about this business. And the president is watching you. 400 referrals. We can't be proud about that.
0: Oronyan for Frank. Another pray.
1: 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Ya humeso atu nkrate u ya besa.
8: I'm sending a foreign call.
9: Hello,
8: Papa. What do you be a new? Sister, send me to London. Echo USO.
9: Hey, I'm not crying. Who can cry for me, Mama Mania?
8: Now, Papa, I'm hot to say.
9: I'm ready to make a call.
8: No, could you just see a quobble simple moon? There were two more dancing who near Manonso. What's your idea?
6: Oh, what's your hole? A quobble, Monsieur, or Bodjma Crasser can anyone. Now, what do you ask once a month for Bundisana?
8: Hey, Papa, you were the Hakuradia. 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One more Holland, Germany, France, Italy, London, Canada. A bar dancing who near Madia. Oh, be a sin, Nano could you just see Company Limited. Namatisa will be a depot case, CB, Ewakasua, and one will be a kutua dancing who near ma. Na aye no kura papa.
6: Oh aye no kura pa. A police station in Chenhua.
8: Hey, a kuoba sempre mono no. Onye mereda.
6: Che, we kura no miensa muya enu obi enfu fro yao. 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
1: Yes, we know who sold you.
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1: And I want who you pa.
2: Mama, me nyomna. Your mavi why? Kunjo, mama Thomas from Pona.
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2: Na na jumo no no. Oni abuna Japan mane ba. Oma sorry. Ye ko ni akwe ni akwa go prama. 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I will shumasi kuada so. Shumasi new site. 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Who are body now? Kukwa kukwa kuko. I no pay my mincha, Mrs. Mensa. Na mincha, Mrs. Offin. Mrs. Mensa ni Mrs. Offin ni. I no pay yam ko Macion restaurant unsuni yam ko didi. If sa dia chingkwa dia. No matter the situation. I will say ye timi didi ni didi. Anything I no pay me come for Macion restaurant dia. I say gan enu ani ani anasa manoni enu ani. Patro gun and me and no. They do it best. And in TABA Ope, Ghanaian breakfast. Open PC, Kaka, control me, stew, Kaka. What do I need to check my crown and Opea will be any punono? Simple won't even call my crown restaurant. Wait me after 0244-417-446. Now, my current restaurant in Krabata, baby, I will be on. With me, two hour November, we'll be on any BD. 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Now, be banu abe servo kama. Say, a conference be na per se, we're a corporate organization. 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Mr. Macron Hotel. I will come as you do, Mudu, lorry station. 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Na bibira di sika na ye nti. Ano pay. I mean, come for half a new Premier Rural Bank PLC in Sunfa Mount. The banker, who show you, I mean, any customers, customer satisfaction, and also done a kuma who yipa, was on your bank, be an idiom here, no, and then she said, what do you see, Kako, to a half a new Premier Rural Banker, and one is so mobile who buy normally here, Grandma, who see, can you matre? Who can a general meeting out himself who can watch higher dividends? Kona could be a current account, savings account, fixed deposit, impun to susu, almost salary workers loan, also me also, and a 16th. Ramani say me a short saying, you can wear dear we, got 10 BR, one number baby, my friend BR, one number baby, premier instant loan, commercial loan, and so on. 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Yes, Roman and Fanfa, I have one Premier Rural Bank PLC. Say, yeah, Buakwa Kunsu, Mankranson, Pasasu, Pokum, Swami, Takwa, Maku, Tepa, you also announce him for. Ometre, when she was Antia. And Ope Mianchi, I have one Premier Rural Bank PLC in paying for. Now, Yen Kase, Omo Ye Juma. Yen Fiona, Yen Koya, Yen Ko Tropical Cable. Say, would me say, Usi would die we, now I'm for cable.

papa and why you fear now. And your course 90 work if you say nay. Eja Thomas, Shenzo Swa, you are back to zero. And she said, what's it dying every year? And I said, what's it dying on? Put it at the back of your mind. Fashe with Tim said, tropical cable flame retardant cable. And it's the only cable. Say Jack Tomwa, ain't me, she was a shen of friend of thinking, kitty, I know Abetusu. Now fire service Abetusu. And into the Energy Commission of the Republic of Ghana approve. Now Ghana Standards Authority so are certified. The strong tropical cable here is stronger, is safe and reliable. 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When we know na wa waya ufi no Papa Pano. 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I na ne Jessica Panaya no permit ya. 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We must use tiles, or shingles, and no steel trusses. That is a na dia de good dime so bo dime so and then nua de enfan good dime so mo dime so biom na factory ni wa gona jamaa se manpon kwanti mpon so wo mo office ni eya depot enso so e wa senior King Jesus Junction from 0595 992467 0595 669618. 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When you man a kapot. Yes, yeah, one here called demorage. Na abaya auction. Me sure, bomodi ama una emo to. Say, ube bomodi ni wedu Bills Microcredit. Na unu ma chuchin kumon waji sika ni bi. What do you say sika? Baby, why are you dino? Sika dru hope na di daba ho. 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Baby, why are you dino? Kedru hope na di daba ho. And tisa wudu wani che Bills Microcreditor. Okwa wansabe kensi kana wujumedie bia ya kechi yino. 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From 0596-920-833. And I say 0302-200-390. Now, only one more chance, only one more to change. Come on. I say, break the silence. Man, fine, share, I'm going to say, Miniska, I'm going to say, Bills Microcredit got you. And to break the silence, and they will help you. Eric Opoku Jr., Robert Draman, and Musa, Oha. Now, I'm going to be a call, Musa. I don't pay, Dr. Francis Adomako Francois. Yes, Dr. Francis Adomako Francois. Enra. Dr. Francis Adomako Akofan form. Aye, mia, me comrade. Alhaji Abuba. 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Ma, muko fa forms, no. Enti, mpacho ba ye radio, mami hu, why? Enti, Francois, anopei, yechi ano. We wishing him well. Abuba, ene sheche no. 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And what you so?
Kwa organizer Daniel Kwaku Mensah ono so organizers no mabomodin akofa form na man kama.

0: branch your coffer from the man, no. Yeah, Fernando. Isaac Boache. Miaman Kasa Isaac Boache, what the form Boko. Isaac Boache, a Menchian North constituency organizer of the MPP. Now, or your campaign team chairman for Team DKM. Wano and a coin, or J form, no. And organizers are Kanosu Sobo Nechidom. RNA Daniel Kweku Mensa DKM. Also bad and then for organizer. He is the founder, Friends of Bawumia. And you see FOB nie. Friends of Bawumia nie. Unity nie. Friends of Bawumia nie. Power nie. Yes, and you here. Nana Boache picking up the forms for DKM. Saberi Kopoku Jr. and Robert Dramani Musa Yekrado. They were my birthday back, could be a waha. NTM French Emna Ice Yankwago Pramano Sulian Kuti and Argentina, led by a 39-year-old Lionel Andres Messi. Ah, born in Bonanimbo. Selena Wu Oshim Eneya Wawoda. Selena of Oshim. And it's from Samson, not the general manager of LUFM, but another Samson. And it's courtesy our own engineer, Engineer Yawusu. And in Timmy Pachamofa Selena and Tusumame. Selena of Oshim. Yes, vivacious Selena. Beautiful Selena of Oshim. Happy birthday to you. And it's from Samson, courtesy engineer Yawusu. Good morning to you, Otobrosie Kwedo Buedu, Deputy News Editor, Hello FM. Sabre di abusuyan fo emeranson, yon koni yon ko Tiago Pramason sem. Yeba, yane chairman, no deno kwe kwa pia, asante man kuka, yane de bet nasi, na yatu chen komo. Be anope, mamin kase chairman Buti, acting chairman of the MPP. Chairman, I salute you. Watch this, there are still some strong leaders in the MPP. Chairman Siankam will be anti-bantama ban wechem. And ya won kwa efija kwabre wechem. East wechem. Adansia su kwasu su wechem. If you say party no directives or the buy and share ne orders are party in the buy no. If you mind this, and no more crachy power, what to abano. And see, or say a null and void. MPP no say discipline bem. We don't know no more yet do mope. Ya so we ino yen so we ino chairman si we chem.
1: Oh. And see, once my chairman you know born
0: a chairman. What the Afghanistan chairman cry a chem. But who won't you?

0: Abel then come headmistress, I was St. Louis Senior High School. Yes, St. Louis Senior High School. From the staff, the management, and the students of St. Louis Senior High School. One more chair, say, one more headmistress. Mrs. Ama Chewa Benefo. A glorious happy birthday. May the good Lord be your guide every day of your life. Yeah, mommy, on the air, I'm here to say, was senior high school, friend, St. Louis Senior High School. And into the staff, the management, and the student body of St. Louis Senior High School. Almost here, mama headmistress, Awodapa. And it's Ketesi Kweku Owusu Edume. Atanga Bernard, good morning from Kuntinase.
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3: ye kwa mona na quick one afi ye dey see na afi ya sore so na afi odino kwa kwa pia chama koka interview no and swatch me atwas na dey chen ye and then my infant to Justin Ra and at the World Cup no 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woman show me come no mo mo back who game wa Vasu Mercedes Benz Stadium Atlanta ni pass 68,239 and a great game wa and also Vasu no Anthony Gordon and a tap in Gola needing come 55 minutes now woman we sano and just Argentina by 5 minutes and I'm sure come back and I say La Romantada no Emma Enzo Jeremiah Fernandez Bullet Belter and Odinya Equalizer Aristo Parich Wabra now Leo Messi the little 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Victor Bellingham Anthony Gordon Morgan Rogers and Harry Kane. Woman, and I started him at the three lines of England. Edru Brabino, Nico Orari, Dan Burn, Ezri Konsa, Ivan Tone, and Marcus Raffan Subama, Woman Sylvester, Kanko, Argentina, Yvonne Emiliano Dibu Martinez, Christian Kuti Romero, and Alfie Boy and Jim. 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so an assatimna, woman so frank when I'm deal with game one, I don't sweat in a personal, my man Fanny Jasa, game in a corner, we know the three lungs of England, I'm a head coach, Thomas Tuchel, or Kasai Adifa Plana, woman who run our game in a home.
4: Well, I think it was a very close match. I was happy the way we played it. Very close match, like I said, and we had the moment and took it to our advantage, went 1-0 up. I think that's what happens in these kind of matches that are totally even. I think at that point of the match that it was also deserved, not undeserved, that we take our moment and go 1-0 up. Unfortunately and strangely enough, it marked then a complete momentum switch in the game. Argentina played with more risk, played with more rhythm, played with a feeling maybe that they have nothing to lose anymore, which freed them up and hold us back, because we obviously played suddenly with a feeling that we have a lot to lose. So we dropped immediately.
3: Well, and she, and no one said, I know what I said, low block in the droop, every now, because I said, Argentina woman better than your advantage, and so they're true, but I know, and every time I said, and central for the donor, because I was a, was substitution, and right, oh yeah, no, near man, quite ye, now, which they were saying.
4: No, I believe that's just the nature of the game. As soon as you lose, you get criticized, that's just what it is, and, get criticized after. No one knows what would have happened if we made different decisions. So it makes no sense to engage in that and lose my head. I'm responsible for them. I took them, so I take the criticism. That's just the way it is.
3: Oh, Thomas Tuchel and our training council, so son of football here, and Kekoye and Swanka, a different story altogether. You son of Barney Sack, you say, and you be a Jumadian Ujai de Ato, or Saka one game, and tell them forth, and once you umbassabi who see rules, or no, I want to know all you.
4: NCA's took a match to play. They were not looking so much forward to, but there's still a match to play, and then there's, of course, then we keep on going for contract until the home Euros, and I'm looking forward to that. Even like now, it's difficult to look that far ahead.
3: Well, Thomas Tuchel, Norton and Kenanra, man of the match, I want Ekwadima, the little boy from Rosario, Lionel Messi, Andres Corricinella Poga, Wabra, Ukraine team, 2 assists, and Swara Kanwa, and also boy, Emma Argentina, Dean Kunimo, Nanations, Amonswapia, or the grand finale of the World Cup, no, just say Argentina, Baba Tosumianua, the 7th grand finale in Omukwe, Germany, Akwan, Wachi, Brazil, Asia, Italy, Siena, France, Akwan, Nine, the first time wa Argentina go back to back grand finale or World Cup wa omo we anim say Met Life Stadium our East Route for the United States of America come Sunday on the 19th of July 7 p.m. we be you crew one at the fish pain some Saturday so Le Blue Manchester France we be so ever ball at the England or the third place of far and so we be chimi across no ya dey no update tin nyina no and so e chimi jama wo na no game no kwa we are no idea a branch and a team and so the Barco and Jude William Victor Bellingham maintain one second across the year. I might just set it to a moment report just a Leo Messi in any place in Oko home Botua not Jordan Pifford Omar Trotro baby Argentina plus number one penalties and they have MZ no more Jones say be a game number called penalties Nelson no yeah yeah game no HM called penalties a little Messi the letter bar what that fans in Nina and Swasi yet a foreign front in the DC Ballon d'Or no so say Arsenal little Messi I be reading kind ama okra 40% of a Ballon d'Or about probabilities now. Lamine Yamal 30%, Hurricane 17% away. I have Ballon d'Or Lister. I don't swap a bit to Jadio Betimi and Swaji and Yanin Chancellor. Wuko Omani Jin Edi Polana. Omu Rofani Jin Simon Marcinia Kono and a favorite. So Walker final. Wadun su ebe jemu edi de final. Yen fensi anmo. Nesino pukun fab de tu fi mfama yen.
2: Wa wafisem te wunaya sorry so no. Sports Minister Onabu Kofi Idi Adams. Enso e kasa. Ni nano efa se Carlos Kures. Wobe ste na miwe kwa mintiasi. 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Wasi coach no. Oshe yen strategy. Ana fi oshe debi aso. 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Oyenu yenye matra makwe fona. Ase ya mude jumane ye kukwasa ukwasa no. Ah, di wana sports minister.
5: Watched and also saw a certain organic football, football that you could see
6: stay.
5: Sure, if you ask me, I would not hesitate to answer that he should stay.
6: Okay.
5: There are many reasons that supports that. One, continental competition is very key. If you look at our performance and you look at teams that we watched and also saw a certain organic football, football that you could see structure. From either starting from defense through midfield to the front. You see one thing in common, that these are teams that either have played together and played recently in the continental competition. So they had opportunity, they had benefit of being at the AFCON. And so we must take continental competition a bit more serious. Mm. We're starting our qualifications in September. So we are in July, you only have August between our qualifications for the Africa. And we are coming against Cote d'Ivoire and away. We're not even playing home. And we also the
2: oh yeah, yeah. And sports minister HM said Carlos Kures. Oh yeah. Onye coach is not mobile mo de e se bi omu nyadwumanti ana mo e bai na mom o ye coach a talent o hunu o Ghana no opese o peja na o develop talent no.
5: He sees talent in Ghana. He's not particularly interested in, he's not looking for an employment or a job per se, but he feels like he's seen some good talent in Ghana. Given the time and given the necessary preparation, we can go very, very far. So I see a manager, I see a coach that feels like there is something. Of all my coaching career, the over 40 years of coaching and the experience that I've gathered, there is something in this country that given the opportunity, he would be able to do great with us. And so it gladdens some of us who have the belief that we think this. I think I saw somebody and I heard somebody who would love to be with this country and
2: wey eyo honorable Kofi Idi Adams sports minister ni eten kan wey eyo ana so won hwe kwa si firimu walk up here ye bae enya dia GFA official bia akansem boni bia fa ko jere se ko jere djuma oye no e ko nani
5: was we were in the World Cup and even after our exit who has blasted the coach that he thinks strongly that we did not go far because the coach was such a bad coach. I haven't seen that. I haven't heard that also. So what it means is that we may all be possibly speaking in the same with the same voice and in the same. Well, at this moment, he's still committed to Ghana.
6: July.
5: So we still have time till speaking to us. He's still engaging us and we still have room to engage. I believe strongly that he would not abandon us.
6: But
2: hey, Minister of Sports. Yes, what yes, oh. Okay. Yeah, to us now, young queen, you know, oh, yeah, I know, say, a buying entry qualification bonus. Amo bia, a fee, and a mo young wajuma.

0: that in all it will be, because both the players and the technical people, that would have been, the qualification was 3,000, yeah.
1: Okay. For the World Cup.
0: Yeah. Not those who, I mean, those who moved from
1: the group to the round of 32. Okay.
0: From group to the round of 32. Whether you played or not,
1: you get it.
0: You get it. Okay. It's structured. You see, this has its history. In the past, it used to be, some time ago, I was told that they were pinning the players, and even first it started with local and foreign. The local beach players were receiving an amount lower than what their foreign counterparts were receiving, even if you played. And so that created a certain situation. Then you go to and they reviewed and said, okay, you get something else, created another problem. And so now we've reached a point where once you are part of the FIFA approved team list, you are entitled to benefit from it. So whether you played or you didn't play, once you are
1: local or international,
0: local or international.
2: Okay, anyway, I am honorable sports minister. Ana yeten kano yam preparate ka krebi na yam sorry Saudi club Damak report e banche se Benjamin Asare omo I express interest with mu se wo mo epe no Albert Amoa assistance now oye free agent oni Alali Benghazi wo Libya omo e contract no ewu enti oye free agent Derek Fodge also esi academy media ma ono so a free agent into ono so a free mediama a wee Sudanese international goalkeeper Monged Abdulzaid Salman on 2-year contract obabesi akan e de ama mediama sporting club echina ana sande kotoko technical director Ura Menzo oni Eric Tinkler enso etach down. Yeah, you say Eric Tinkler, and Eba Befa Santiko Toko Timno, and no, and so energy APMA Eba Salim Adams, so we Okosia Kandiama Ali Hilal, $400,000, and UNICK APMA, 4-year contract deal, and no, and so Ekako, Siakai, Ediama Club, Efano, Ali Hilal. Now, the additional solo, your refuse in the Bebre, Akofili Copates, FIFA Copates and Bebre, Feli, Daniel Ayi, Waferi, Abdul Abdari Latif Afeli, Reginald Colin Samuel Afeli, Salam Yahoo Bless Afeli, and Afeli Salifu Barikisu, no so Afeli, and we are center refuse, no. Oba assistant na, Rejoice Adukwe, Wafeli, Feruzia Ali, Chakuli, and Afeli Doris Asuman Dakun, Emmanuel Dolagbanu, Omina, so Afeli, FIFA Copates, no, Womania, this one chain, next season, no matter how to be, so more pass here, Omaji FIFA badges, no. Indeed, Nature's Smile Dental Clinic here for an inch castle, Liberty Filling Station, Elder and Aquasini, Ninja Elder Bright, Womo Asueno, Yamfa Yeni, and Chana, the Atenia, Sir Osima Bobo Tokro, 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Na yehena, yes, yes, any kama and for mount a drada copemenda and upon what you could menu sia or more airboard make the dominant make was cheddar. 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
3: 0539 839335 Kuma Uman Community Bank PLC, the Lesterland Bank since the year 1982 nearby Nyamisuro, Neredi Jumaya Boy customer sika by Mabosia, Mamu Yabo Jabuja, Adantemia Kasia Majibosia Bochu, Mumfan Kosemu business, Mutusun Kadanka Danka Kran Crafe Asaya, Yama Bosia Bochu, Katriani Masedia, and what you form an out on Kwemu crowd, private schools, Mumajibosia, Mumfan Quest, Panimu schools. You know, you might attractive investment. I know I have fixed deposit. Who do you think about your wife? When you good returns of Sika, what about your share and branches in there? A sentiment, my property by Bia Macom, Alaba, Kajachiata, Fo, I am saying, as a for bombs, so I don't call Jachi, if you just Kumau Banco, but the man sitting in Drobon, Sunday Soccer Bine, which means to an amount may I say, I bet you my fair, young community of Yoni Eddy, our 0501 340083 0202 0228 337 Kuman Community Bank PLC, the listening bank.
2: Solak Biochemist Limited, so from a circle port junction, I want a Dr. Solomon, and also a bonus here, and in Indre, some Ghana Mania, na Okopium or Solak Bashop, so a Jack Market and a car park, and I know, Yanina Eddy in Shenimu, Nadia no Diabanie, na Ayamian Santi, Yan Shazia, na Prostafet Capsules, Bema Juso, Rough, Ojoso, and Mua Pamino, Ujoso, and Casal, Jusan, and Drobodobro. And Karen and Kajunso, he said, and now Robert Tiki, the competition, by his say, and there, why am I? And you do so, say, Sinitia Siano. Siano, Prostafet Capsis Libby, and Baba Postre Glanson, Ama Johnson, Abbasi, Akoboko, Yaw Solak Misha, Yabon and Samani, Asuchai, and also Ebwa, Ama, Mama, and then Mankita, who deal with Pemi, went to me and share was on one more, but I could be a friend, and we are here, and manage any white and as a candidates, and I feel, Mamma, so was or Teddy and Tintimunu, Maya Tetia, and the case. Na esote nunumbi na mfo tu nam ya rere nyase Zipman Plus Herbal Capsules Zipman Plus Herbal Capsules wase prrrr panyay wedi ye instant ya system wedi ye botu 30 minutes before the game 30 minutes na ebogram na wabo se yes oh boy juma ACH ya baba papa beti ba jina wachi eno aye Zipman Plus Herbal Capsules. 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
3: Wasi, yine, ye tu abamana, within the first 3 months, you know, Katisod, Ashanti region, ye NPP office.
4: Now, I know more was the NPP money office.
3: Charlie,
4: Miss, Imam, my head, I know more was your money office.
3: Okay?
4: Kofi Adams. Kofi Adams.
2: Mia
4: Minipa Kofi Adams. He has lost it.
2: I know Pen Como, I didn't
4: know. I know Pen Como. Kofi Adams. One day coach in Dubai. Carlos Correa, no. And I just am Bundi.
2: Yes.
4: And you can't talk to Pam, no. And a mini hunty. Your boy woke up and you are in same baby or any care to Nepamu. A Kofi Adams, yeah.
2: And that's why I over can say, your boy, you're free with Jeffrey Penny, be a blaster.
4: Kofi Adams.
2: Is it an issue?
4: No, catch you, I'm saying, baby, I'm a coach, you know. What did Team New Corner? Yeah, my name for Team New Corner World Cup. You be in Eddie.
3: I don't know.
4: And see, why I GF for Nedumana, yeah, 9 years. Kofi, bye bye, I asked for stadium.
2: And
4: I took your pants, I'm
2: also going to the African Atlantic Championship.
4: What's it?
2: What do you host right? You
4: last,
2: host
4: last tournament, African 20 championship, country been a host here.
2: I used to Morocco.
4: Morocco. Adim Guasiabo. Ah, now Morocco the host here. Are you going to bring the tournament up or you are going to bring it down? Morocco the host here. What the basura
2: now? Look what I say. As it stands now, you need FIFA CAF standard stadium for Ghana. You need you how?
3: Yeah. World Cups can any be infancy ago promise.
4: Yes, yeah, World Cup qualifies national cause yam kubo no Côte d'Ivoire. See abeko.
2: And so September ya, next 2 months. Yes, CAF
4: I to become on Nemumbu. What say Eric Tinkler obekochi Kumasi Asante
2: ko. Yes.
4: No, a very big local news. I don't quite think the whole week.
2: Yes.
4: Mm.
2: Think I better touch it down.
4: Now worry araba na wantimi nantena
2: esiri go hongra
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10: She said, yeah, to be out here. And so she knew shop.
11: Mary Potts, no way.
10: Munia, so many pons to you. And so she knew but to.
11: As I'm for business with you, be one.
10: I mean, why, yes. I guess I never could know. The Biani are doing for Frau. And so I'm on 2 Bianim. So be a dean say, and yes, some drain when you. Hey, you see, Cassam? Bills were here. Then you call me to not mind you. There were a free emergency loan for

0: 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For Sika Samu, how you now be dying.
1: Hey, Oba, what am I real? No, Obia Jun Sam is in trouble on your child. You, sir. Good bay. Samsung Galaxy A17 wide. And mommy content yet to say, Sini are in it. And what you cry, Nini Daho.
2: Naiwa AI. 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
2: Sir.
3: Samsung Galaxy A70 phone sia kona kona AI pan da phone so camera pack pedia and phone ni kabia phone ya yama wa wodi mo se siwo mo e bo bra coin ni ukwes kabe 3000 Ghana cedis wo a mo sabe ka Samsung Galaxy A07 and A17 phone ni
2: hey kitika ya 1000 to fe o
3: ni how it was Samsung Galaxy A06 and so at the mao.
4: I don't know what you're saying, sir.
5: My job, Emma. Madame Fubin and Watson, who are maybe Pem Wawa, who you.
4: And what's the baby?
5: When you're the idea, now a yaman, what do you grab? Sister wants me, Yako. On a man up in Pim Nipa. Oh, what ye?
4: Because I'm from Fano Bra. I'm from Watson Natural Health Center. At your form, what I'm watching, see a new wire, sir. Oh, America, ma'am. Watson Natural Health Center. A new one, 7 years. My chest here, me who be that. Even if I'm the idea of friend glaucoma, no, in Yadro, and Yanokola, that glaucoma, and I cut off. A yata. On Fred Ruby and was so on so a Ruby. Ubanuma drone. A drone will be independent. You know what you want. What are the now? You know me and Sammy and Sam. You have a double vision. What you want you want. A fair sort of beer. No, depending on your side. Yes, I'm going to be a good son. No, you need to be a police. And you have any beside you. What you want. A business of Benoit. Or how be a when depending. What is what we only know pressing. Now pressing. That's it. Or how go on a wishia. So, Ubanuma. A same beer. What's in a self center. Or being friendly. Yadi and Koho. And Kasamiko. Yanyi. Kumase. Or was from my zin. A general was from a post office. And a man in Quatana Mitri. But quite so, total felicitation. Oh, no, France War on Hope. Number 3 0245 339960. And now 0262 06 2288.
6: Hello, Oba.
7: Tell me what library. I don't know if you're from, sir.
6: Oh. 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
7: Wagadugu, bye.
6: Oh, kain, kain. 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
7: Venus. 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
6: Oh, eye MTN so hape win promo na mide mi wanshe mu. Mitu ye di 1000 cities e di here.
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4: 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And go down so we are. Now the Donima, NMK Premium Roofing Sheets. And Chance, a Boswaka. Oh, Natchez, a Jumanus. 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And Chance, ya Donima, dia be. Yo Maho draw. 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A losing. And then Governance. IBR. And NMK Nails. And Mupia, so Saunisika. 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
5: 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E go down so we are. Now the Donima NMK Premium Roofing Sheets. 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And the governance. 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And NMK Nails. E mupia so. So nisika. Donima. When we latest producer, Donima Diaba, Abeka Dadanem,
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8: 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No, what you am papa, who si manok me a sampe, na anope, and Russell say, you did drag a crabby, na, you are, said, yeah, a commander, what can no, such as, when you are my son, cooker, best, you have not one more bon, come on, no, a fair, not one, a day, a trust in tantum, yen didra, na fe, yen song, kunya so, Zudra's tablets, no, any, me pacho, Kata, a drug, a seer, a Zudra's tablet in tea, pebby, and nom, titia draw, yeah, to Kata's, yeah. Aye Zudra's tablet. Mama dia so sabe ke bi anopai. 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
2: 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I was 0243-374247.
0: 0243-374247. MTN Ghana, so many in Finchiano, Adriasan, MTN at 30 promotion, or more Asha, said, the Obeyan, said, the Obeto, MTN for Asha, Biano, now the Builder Points, and the Bayan, near Unsa ebe can be, and when to say ye momo transaction be na be ye, e ye call na be ye, e ye data na be ye, so be you so MTN app, no ni hina, di obe ye bia na di obe de point in kakran kakra, ne niye ma ye che, che niye ma pa, Toyota Land Cruiser Prado kahu, 10 million Ghana cedis ni ache de bebre ne ye che. And when you talk and you have MTN for our builder point, no, na and you have my HN, now so it me, I can be. Dial *530#. *530# I will MTN so. And I use my MTN app, no, na turn your man up builder point. Now so I check the HN, no, so it me can be. MTN will see everywhere you go, and she say, maybe na I can home.
2: Na, I don't pay her, and I trust her, your day, your doctor, and you know, your DSC. The morning commander will say, was designer green and see what's in the job
1: designer Zara Green and one worker
2: sir
1: now let me ask Sabri chairman Rodino Kwakwapia he's in the premises of LUFM TNI Huniemra Yeba we shall be talking to Asante Regional Chairman Hopeful of the MPP this morning on this network. Happy birthday to Helen Nketia Chumasi, or your French student West School College of Education, and it's from your dad, Mr. David Chumasi of Kwabre. At this stage, Yanko.
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Samson Kwame Nyamiche, General Manager, Hello FM. Nana Jumo. Abne Jipoma. Show produced by Kenneth Tobin. DJ Iceman. Nana Kwame Wilder. Anopaye ni chairman wa dinu ukwe kwa pia. Former chairman. Efija Kwabre South Constituency of the MPP. Former chairman. Chairman of all constituency chairmen in the Ashanti region. He's a businessman. He's a politician, of course. He's a football club owner. Remember, maybe the Black Stars won't come on. Very soon, be who ordinary home. Players from his football club representing the Black Stars of Ghana. Mami, ya anochiwa. Mami, good morning to you. Or say the man ordained to lead the Ashanti Regional MPP. Chairman of the new Kwekwa Pia Mansambwa for Asante Man Koka, chairman in waiting. God bless you. You can also bring your messages. Emra, chairman of the new Kwekwa Pia Tinas. Na, yani baba chichin komo. It's all about the MPP. Miankasa sumi hu na chairman tin in kasu swache. Na, ye be some life in opposition. But opposition is your position. And you have any idea in Komobi.

0: Your guest no usu Emmanuel. Chairman of the no kwa pia. Incoming Asante Regional Chairman of the NPP. Chairman Obi Abedidi. 20 minutes after the hour 8 in the morning, Thursday morning, 16 July. My guest this morning, Chairman Odinu Kwekwapia. Chairman Akwaba.
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1: 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And this one he baby 419.
0: We're first jam,
1: you know. Yeah, yes, and then you know, you're done. Yami,
0: I'm not paying for most of my Dawson, but let me start from my own prophet, Prophet Emmanuel Walasi of the Congress Chapel. Or say, Utie, I'm not paying.
1: Okay, Prof.
0: Na menchiao.
1: Nase.
0: Wadu nyanku pompa e bonsu so etai wechi.
1: Nase.
0: Enti Prophet Emmanuel Walasi, say, ye nchiao. Don kase, ye nkase, it is na. Well.
1: With my soul.
0: Alright. After Prophet Walasi Emmanuel, Dr. Samuel Efi of KSTU School of Business.
1: Okay.
0: Or say, men control so ini papa papa.
1: Nase.
0: You are a good man.
1: Nase.
0: And may the Almighty himself be at the forefront of
1: Amen.
0: Your campaign.
1: Amen.
0: Osi onyankopon an kan sen ni wo campaign na nim no ni eche no ni nchenche mu.
1: Amen.
0: Na uye ni papa papa.
1: Amen.
0: We if Dr. Samuel Efi.
1: Amen.
0: School of Business. For now, mo amu type ni nyamunyai. Mo ma enhyem ko mo na se.
1: Amen.
0: Na chairman.
1: Yes sir.
0: Na ma yo boni ana. Na se mi hu mente wo nka no calls. Se. Hey. Sami, oh, chairman, I mean, we're going to put on me along for bra. Me say, we mean, you don't call me. I don't hear from you. Be who wa? It be a social media. Wa kwa sorry, then be mwepi. No more ma fans. Or deno ho, deno. I don't see you. But you look very good. You look younger, quite smarter, and more nicer.
1: Yeah.
0: What's the secret there?
1: Oh, that's it. The country party in Penifua on Utimina to a Henia Sia Infuna, Medicain, Achiomo, Anope. Mini Bia, yes, from Kumbia. Nina, yes, say, Ahuye, eh, here. Now, San Sudi Yame, Edu Nimua, oh, I did ya, we be ah. Did he say, I'm offended, I will find a quack. Oh, so yame, if I will
0: say, yam, memano, a come my young quantin, wounded,
1: say, Udenya mea, signing many dinano, Udame, ebay, the amount.
0: Okay,
1: and it's no, secret be answered be any hope. And now, when we say, if you say, we will send the pankas and son, what to why, or share upon with ye.
0: Okay,
1: Sammy, and there might be a way and a meaning of you. Me ye fimu. Sani ma wenyina wo ye na fe umenya menso so edi ababoni mu kan ya.
0: Mhm.
1: Ejidi se de bia no ye de hunu na wo ye fresh.
0: Right. One friend of my friend no Mr. Martin do na friend of civilian IGP. Hun flyer no from Ahumachin na wa pesta mi sa se or train na we tie the or the buy. And one Mr. Martin civilian IGP, good morning to you also. I've seen your live on Facebook watching us. Then I put a mind say you are the God chosen. My greetings to you, Chairman Kuka.
1: Yes.
0: Nana akosue chance Asante Man Kuka ubia chairman. Augustine Owusu Emmanuel, si chairman or deno kwa kwapia, incoming Asante Regional Chairman. Chairman ubia BDD. Now, chairman, na sense you am telling who social media type kwa kukon sorry. And you be out by yes of social diaka businessman who football club owner, politician, reverend minister of God.
1: Baby.
0: Okay. So what's the motivation?
1: We say adwuma yeye.
0: Mhm.
1: Ye ne ikubia na eye.
0: Okay.
1: Na we wo arisimu pa. Say na me adwuma.
0: Hello FM.
1: August. Ya kwatwa ba abana.
0: Yeah.
1: Mina me babe di asantemantemo regional chairman.
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0: All right, now chairman yanko yanim na yenhwe let's get to the hard point now you need come. Now saying BCCC MPP num, okay. 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Why o mpenfo abo egu o man in null and void. Na mi bi so MPP no you were once upon known to be a very disciplined party. Is it mo discipline away?
1: Discipline no ewo. 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
1: 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Medi polling station youth organizer from 2012 ABC ne. Afedi omo baye a. Omo si omo yime film. Na Mr. Mpene, because me na medical di youth organizer no. God being so good, me na maya mi kwa ye constitution ni bi.
0: Mm-hmm.
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0: Ah, not just what brought the youth bracket?
1: Sanity. Okay. And the crampon, we say, a year constitution. Eh, okay, Chris, me a user. Me a 25 years. Me a 35 years. But you from Ghana.
0: Eh, I said say 45 years.
1: But we don't want to say oh, mummy at to. So, eh, you society no. And you know, me say mo say ni wey no. Ah, o tie ase no. Na obi a oyey organizer no. Ono no o 37 years if I'm right. No, better 37 years. Inte me chairman like say. Na me say, chairman, and then yenfa we nkwa. Yenfa we dey. Emma. Emra me yes I say peno. Na so bi ayi dey. Aba. Nte wo say, abante no. E dey no no obobodi nyina. Eh yes say. Eh yen say obi dey, obi esisi no. Inte me gidi pa say do mra. E wo say nyina ye boa. Na ye ku no. Emu mra no. Yetimi chichire mu che obi e wo ku ni mu bia no tiase ye. Na me gidi pa say say na ye tiase a. Sa wo yetimi, wo aka me, wo ye say no. Ni nyina to betwa. I mean, yes, I'm going to show. Hey, yeah, two about baby now. You see, no, say the injunction, almost said the injunction about two consequences in the show. And then you see, no, say, no, be a bow, when you're injunction, be a, don't you have a no, or battle. And I've got two, a banner. Now, me tell me, tell lawyers to be all station be. But I could say, and I'm saying, you see, no. Yan fani di anse krata ni subino. 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
0: Yeah.
1: E basi ya, na wosi yi na e chansi ni tingunya. 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So we was Casimia, now this is me. So we be Sabi, now ya, now Oba be Dimatem.
0: You say, I know ya, you have to be a mamma party.
1: Get to me and your posa. And so I was saying, you know, I did to me say, you poor, you know, you poor, you're constitutional. You never bois. You're constitutional. You defend it, not you're protected, you're constitutional. Again, as I say, pa, you poor, no, to me, not your penal. Yes, I'm a day, not the beggar. And to me, may a special appeal. Say, obi su fun kuma yen fun nya
0: mhm
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0: Yeah.
1: Election committee no one. Your council of elder
0: elders.
1: Like I said, penny mupa. Your oba penny mupa. Your patron. I say regional. I beg you rep. National. I you rep. Send it by way. Me yes sure say samba.
0: Our district elections committee. Okay. And you say a very strong committee.
1: Until you know, say our council of elder council. Nah, sabi. Yeah, national rep aba, regional rep aba. No, be ever cast them no. 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
1: no
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0: What's
1: the name of the name of the name of the name of the name of the name of the name of the name of the name of the name of the name of the name of the name of the name of the name of the name of the 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the name of the name of the name of the name of the name of the name of the name of the name of the name of the name of the name of the name of the name of the name of the name of the name of the name of the name of the name of the name of the name of the name of the name of the name of the name of the name of the name of the name of the name of the name of the name of the name of the name of the name of the name of the name of the name of the name of the name of the name of the name of the name of the name of the name of the name of the name of the name of the name of the name of the name of the name of the name of the name of the name of the name of the name of the name of the name of the name of the name of the name of the name of the name of the name of the name of the name of the name of the name of the name of the name of the name of the name of the name of the name of the name of the name of the name of the name of the name of the name of the name of the name of the name of the 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
1: 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Ye nya no. In free feedback, and I ever. Obia the Nisubana, and I ever, and in Nayadin, Yababacabum. The wounds are says a pa, and there's some yadin, a back a quinum. Yamun is that, yes, so way, opede, way, nuhi, way, o sika, way, when it's a cat, where I say ya, a basanswa, Yabetino, Nekuno, and you say ye, because Kunayano, able to ever cope.
0: Yeah,
1: see a bina to me. Like Upper to me, so dia, I was so yenipa one day, I was so yenipa one portrait, I was so jack as a demonipa. When ya, depending on Ombeshiti.
0: Right.
1: You must say, party for Mutemino. Sassamba. Ominous party constitutional. Near Fancasemino.
0: Chairman, I'm a dozen, Monsieur Akameba. Good morning, Sam. I hope you're doing well. Listening to Chairman Odeno Kwakwapia with my mom, Wefri Ivy Apia, or say, listening from Syria, or say, great chairman, I say okay, I say chairman, or the no kwa pia is a great guy. Ivy Apia there or the buy no way yeah omwa or mo diafa protocol. George Opoku Amponsan and so say commander in the Ashanti region undoubtedly the residency or say the residence of the heart of the MPP. We need a chairman whose personality evokes optimism required to restore the lost energies of the grassroots. Kwoka is our most reliable bet, owing to his selfless character and profound generosity. He is a man we are willing to respond when he calls. I am for Kwoka. Kwoka is our next regional chairman without apology. George Opoku Amponsan, farmer, politician, social interest advocate. Shewu Ewo Yalewa, meba. Shewu Ewo Yalewa, Eno say, Chairman Odinu Kwekwapia, you are competent to lead the Ashanti region. All right. Enti. Yeah. Chairman. But you say, why your card wait to us? Na, you're quite name. Now, maybe so. Lessons of the last elections, 2024 elections. And you be a party MPP. If you say, most you be a free one, na. Say, okay. Time I to a bar shock results a bar, yeah. We are all shocked. Maybe them say elections there, particularly breaking the 8 elections announced after 2-term elections, no bad day. But the margin of defeat, any seats I'm losing in parliament, any after the lose or after the loss, up to now, after losing, any my course were party, you know. If he say, and you be a more party, no more strength, you be. Eddie free 2024 elections to now going forward, saying I'm crying what now we near. And I'm a bane, I'll be person or best son in the Ashanti region in particular, baby I'm a kumashe.
1: Mami, if I'm free, when you say 2016, NDC4 Elusu Abano, yehunye ma isi wo omo ekunim we hu we anwa bu ani chie we hu we anwa hwena sun asisu we ti nyina no omutimi se omko no ede ba aban mu na meka 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
1: 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You want to tell the delegates to vote for him. Chefman somewhere in the world still representing Atonsu say it's obvious Kuka is a visionary man from the Ashanti region the MPP needs. I am very optimistic with him. The MPP victory in the region will be massive in 2028. Long live the MPP. Long live Chairman Odin okwe kwapia. Good morning to you, Chefman. Somewhere in the world. Good morning to you once again, civilian IGP. Good morning to you, Amanfo Samki. Okay, Makaya and Ponsan de Nana Bedi de and Koka, this gentleman, Menim se Udimina, the way of Pewa Semino, a broad drainenta,
0: yes,
1: or your friend on Nana Bedi de,
0: or your Ikunipa,
1: yes, or your Munoni, or
0: casting the enemy, the power say,
1: one
0: with God,
1: yes, is better than. I said, Nana Bedi, then I was saying, for now, I said, one with God is better than a million with BB visa.
0: I said, one with God is more than majority.
1: Aha.
0: Now, can I meet them one? Let me tear. Now, I am there.
1: Anyway,
0: I'm there.
1: Nana Bedi, Kumasi Asafo near the Goi filling station. I said, good morning, Commander. Please, I'm appealing to all delegates in the Ashanti region to rally and vote for the person who is competent, visionary, integrity-wise, strategy-wise, support-wise. This is the man, Asantiman Kuka. I said, one of God is more than the majority. But, okay. And, Befi Bantiman, so say, Kuka is very, articulate. Nanuati, all right, Chairman.
0: Yes, sir.
1: Wanuati yadi. 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Aye ne upese yetu abama un na be mu chairman. Na we lead the executives of the region of the MPP. Wamu jume di no. Unsu huni saying the performance of the current executives. Huni saying.
0: The mekani be ma be yebi na wamame yeni na. 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
1: August.
0: Abraba will be up on the party in the movie. Said they will see party for tonight. Abba, you got to El Consuency. A bit more, almost to almost so. A bit more, almost see almost from now. I was a wounded, but no time to be. I want to say, and then I almost to a miss. 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
1: All right. Let me ask you this question. Mami bisa sa same way. Probably ebinum so bisa o. Na enye out of mischief. Nemum out of the curiosity for the fact say so ba santimantem. Now you kotoko hene. Now you asante kotoko football club. Now you say ye pifufu a. The MPP is the most dominant political force in this region. Okay, you two are where we are. Resource nature. You see MPP. You don't have a party office in this region. You don't boast of a regional party office. But of a Kennedy, you need to say, mommy. You don't boast of a regional party office. And you're in America. And any other journalist in Bibisao. But even your senior members of your party, Kennedy Kwadwo Fi say electoral commission. If we are in a serious country, by this time, because some already draw lines, because in the Ashanti region, we have a political base. No, you don't even have a party office. Patro, and you be a mo to abandon ma now be a chairman. After your tenure of office, you baba bet now so be bisa ni pa cross or person baba do what they say. Oba, obesi party office. Enei, muni party office. Ya yuwe mwa, ya mfa krata amra yuwa.
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0: 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Now, soon him. Now, so seeing me as all day. What did you see?
1: Okay.
0: I'm sorry, Bible, ma. Then we can say 17.
1: No.
0: 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What did you see? 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
0: 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Ebe kati sod. I was asking him.
1: Well, Chairman, the way Oka said there, you are talking as if you're going to be the Aaron who will continue the good works of Moses. And Tuaso. Black man fashion. Black, good morning. Or the chairman say, good morning to Chairman Kuka. Good work, Kuka all the way. Billy Bones, and so I was from Quantano say, good morning, Brasame, Chairman Odeno Kwakwapia, Asantiman Kuka, all the way. Na Osain Chiani Mami, Honorable Elizabeth Ajiman. And Afinere, Rita Bones of, Rita Bones Fashion, Samakum. The honor to Sodia Banono. And, Yeko Yenimno. 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Omono, Asamwa Kwejo, Esuso Chese, our offense was brutal. Osikoka, we need you to come down to address the old party members and former polling station executives. Koka, I like you too much. Osay, Mr. Koka, Muna Chiki Yewo. I hope I'm getting your name right. Oh, Kwada so. Not just a DJ Iceman. We need to know. 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Wajene huwa wanti ya se. Opon apaw kweku. Enso chese, Commander, you know Kuka is the one. Martin Jan. Enso chese, good morning, Commander. And my regards to Chairman Wajene huwa kweku apia. In fact, his generosity, humbleness has already won him the race. Matt, Matt, Derek, Nana Angel, okay, ono ose Kuka, edu baby uyini cheno, na nipadom ni nina huse ampa, chairman na bayi, ena, magbuwa hensu se, greetings to Asante Mine Kuka, the regional MPP office will be a monumental reality. Trust the process. The

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2: My original financial secretary there. So I experience when you know. No. Me deba, abba beboa. And you know, say, abano, eba siye toa. You know, say party for no. Ebe to, ama me pa. 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I am telling you, I am going to win this election.
3: Mm-hmm.
2: Nama rede pa.
3: Pano, in what percentage terms?
2: I think that 2000 me Anshire Chairman F. Fanto. That time you talk about him, and I did say President Jacob Four.
3: Okay.
2: Saka na yana tie a boy chini bi. So be kaya. I say
3: but at that time now you're young, but that time now
2: you're young,
3: but you are rich still.
2: Oh yeah, me okay. Sabi matina bunu ewu hada mami otiasi de. Ejuma no ya na ebunu ewu. Inti no. Kajitia had near Dum had ye, Sabi, Media Grow had a pa, and you know, and now Miss Sassi and see a year's business. I won't collaborate.
3: Right.
2: Maybe that's why. My name may be
3: baby. You may call about you be platform, you see a friend LinkedIn, Hono, businessmen for one year, do a more proof, and near the idea. Timmy Coy, you know, and now almost you are the new co-appear, or your business owner, hospitality industry. Now, there, and I'm so, Mamma, I'm assuming, or your football club owner, but, ye be sawa, what they were doing. Abaya be a friend gift yadom, or say, Coca will win by 90%. Say, won't mean can't gift yadom, a branch only in a bio. Do I say Ghana Blaster, you know?
2: What can I say?
3: Or say, we have no. Or say, sir, won't you mean, sir, children can't be a gift? You don't seem to come a month for you, and you say, or do you know win by 90%? And a boy for Louis Quartin to say, this is the real cooker. Cooker, we near them, cooker, one cassa in Tubia, cooker, or unifier. Chairman,
2: yes, sir.
3: MC Yadim Koma. Maybe some predation went to me and Kubia Kama.
2: Oh,
3: Kubia Kama.
2: Make me Makana. Hey, what was that? I do my own year. I said football. Coach, I said, oh, that'd be a dear idea, Mr.
3: Okay. Matias, your patron.
2: Now,
3: Any former KME boss?
2: Yes.
3: Nana Kwesi Adjumanu kun kom.
2: Ampa.
3: Wasi munya munya to
2: kopi
3: pa. 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
2: Ampa. 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Kwa ye demonstration that was about 2000. I'm down. Ebe ben 99. 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
1: 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Chairman in waiting is winning hands down. 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
1: Still pulling your legs on the percentage levels. Martin Jai, just to me, 75.4% for chairman. Or don't know what you are chairman, once again, people want you to be emphatic.
0: A tearful, no, almost petty. You see, Mr. Minimi, Edinkomo, Minimi, okay, busia, okay, member, ye didn't come on. Any party for her, say, twin a mon, ye didn't come on. Say, be as a son. They am papa, se osum, away, as soon as soi. Minya anything less than 90%.
1: Right. Bam. From the horse's own mouth. 90% and we have the tough one now. They are quite confident that chairman can cross that threshold of 90%. Good morning to you, Busumuru Sean Kingston, watching us somewhere in the city. It's been a lovely time talking to my man, should I say the incoming chairman, Nyanku Ponya Duma, na ye tuabani via, ono ne babe fa kunyano, na watina so se MPP. 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And over 4.5. Wow, Tiasi had born 7 years ago. Oh, Tiasi, Kuka win and over 4.5. Do you understand? We a football man, but on Tiasi. Or see Kuka be winning. Na Kuka goes for best, no? Huh? 4.5 near 5 goals. I'm going to bet you. Dr. Francis Adomako, wetie dwumadi ya eno se yenka se onyankopo onhyrawo na ogidi se come the date ambekwa kwakoto aban se 15th wose onim se nyame aye awi obeye chairman na obesign the a very competent group of executives beba no mabesu masanteman no career ye no ena ni nua ba kunso manhia Mensha South. 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Amen. 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
3: Hey, yako siya mensaka, SMS alert. 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
3: 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Can balance no mom and with chip. And then go home to see a lack of renewing me. Motor injury. Bye bye.
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14: 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Oga landlord, na great I dey greet you.
13: Madam, no just tie your own this morning. They hear me so. Stingy woman.
14: You should be stingy man.
7: My wife, if I calm down now, you know say na church we dey go this morning.
13: Ah, you dey go church?
7: Make we go pray to Baba God now.
13: Chai, Baba God, I dey beg you, never come at all. Woman be the wicked though. They go just go buy this way chocolate drink. They go prepare with hot water for breakfast. They go drink with their children. They go carry some poop for fish. Make them drink when they come back from school. Hey, see these wicked people.
7: Okay, landlord. You suppose not say this way chocolate drink not the way. If you get them for supermarket shops, even machines and they take a do tea. If you get them anywhere for Nigeria.
14: So you too, you for go buy your own because you know they pay any bill.
13: This way chocolate drink when they talk so, I feel buy yam. And if I vest now, I'll go buy 20 cartons take poop for my house. You didn't hear me so.
14: You saw this your talk where they talk, eh? You don't tire me.
13: Ah, see them all. For young people. Say Christians like una. See their head. Go punish all of una.
14: Yeah, man.
15: Oh, hey, man, Ade. Edi na wo panty, wo na me dream ha, wo jucha when you say. 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
18: media my jacket chocolate toothpaste at two. Me soon on a pia na dua me kodano. And my messy pita. 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That me see 32 ni negus.
19: And can you know a near mammy no give me DH 3 years? Seno, I saw ya baby mo. 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And my name day. 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Kel chocolate toothpaste, Sankofa, ENG,
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Ever Udumasi Konongo, Kumasi, and Kankwantin Poinso in the Ashanti region. A cargo carna, tomatoes, Nigum, any a passenger bus, and after a fuel tanker. There was a fatal collusion. 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Woma ma prepare do ma kwa two hospitals. 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I ain't seen baby. Ain't your best driver for any of the passengers involved. So what you come na driver no co speed na speed ne bro adrenaline on tears yes wa. 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Yes second one so crazy. I will call be a friend of daddy so and also bang a year Konongo Natchez and Ra and you may two accidents on that same stretch. Accidents are becoming too many. As like I said, I call my Makion restaurant, Makion catering services, and I feel Makion hotel restaurant to Kumasi Asokwa hotel to Kumasi Odium. Catering services in there. Baby, yeah, yeah, wedding. Baby, yeah, yeah, yeah. Baby, yeah, yeah, outdoor. Baby, any peshia jiwa mani. Baby, any peshia e sukrano. I will two on suffering. Ye be bani abe buwa muwesu. 0244417446. I have one Premier Rural Bank PLC. 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

0: 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One more near Bosso. 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Yasema Tropical Cable. Tropical Cable Flame Retardant Cable. And so, I'm a YF, you know. Not just a BBSC. Now, in the course of the project, you see Kasem Soko Foma, your friend builds microcredit. Now, almost what I'm saying. Ebu swafo sabe mpacho na wachi ya kasa kasa besa usu bem na usu kasebi intuba nwa ili ntentem ni ya kwenyenim enche bi ebeko peace 104.3 FM na ya kwa tuwaso ewo ho intuba nwa ili ntentem di ya mame na ya timia fani pano dudona Emmanuel AJ Andre Honorable, former member of parliament, Achuman will be just south. And Ope Mechia Wipa, Samson Mechia, governor of the governor phone. Now, Machia Nana, Equi, a first lady of governor phone. Now, me catch him. Moko America, Korea World Cup. Me Mankubi, the Modi Bai, be a Mohammed Sanka. Nana Jessica Passi of Jolly Phone. One Nana Bafo Ado. O call Jolly Phones now so head bar for Adu. Now which means say see you Igbeni Hua. Bar for Adu. Now near me Kosu. 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
1: Aba.
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1: Ofa mi ti no pa. Ah ofa. 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Nana Betty there. On one hey. Time, I say, one with God. There can never be a better chairman in Ashanti region than Chairman Kuka. And it's in a Yenumbi offer. Yet here, home, I see one man so far. No matter what. I said, Papa, you're a chairman because they be America. I said, Papa, you're a chairman. So, me and someone sent you original. And you're a chairman. And you're a position. Papa, you're a nipper. Papa, you're a nipper. Say, me, you're a bida. We're a coupon free war. Major research, I'm a cooker. And you're a Samson, a lawyer, treaty, a sent original assistant secretary. Almost see a nipper brutal. Fire, you know, or more, on between the partner, but the power and your campaign, more more. Teacher, my cooker, and it's my incoming assistant secretary. 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
1: 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Of a Jomama, it's more, you know.
2: May I say a good day all the way from Quadra, so I'll pay my mentia or fire, Sabin, wants to show Quadra, so I'm in here. Chairman of Fayam, oh, KJTA Dubai. George, I do watching us live from KJTA Dubai. 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Hello, good morning.
3: Good morning, Ken. 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
2: Chairman na kwesi.
3: Yes, about.
2: Chairman 30%.
3: I just said get to
2: Chairman still maintain. Chairman, why shit?
3: I now grow.
2: Chairman, I would the abbey.
3: Sanity.
2: Hello,
3: Namicha, the John the Mani Mahama. Sansa, Osha Papana, Aduma Wopon, and Yaj Maketua. Sansa, Osha 1.5 year. Now, Sher, Yanum, no more compare or more 8 years here. Who is upon over jet that lens who are quite Juman Casanka? 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Monsieur Jumor to Tuna Kamuna. 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
2: Right, me da CP Dombo. The justice, Chinebo akudi ya agenda 1113 no say, yen extended ne message of speedy recovery to Okatachie FIFA. Hello, good morning.
4: Hello, morning sir.
2: Yes sir.
4: Famous say Kofi.
2: Kofi akwaba. Hello.
5: The supremo sustenti the sub. The commander overseer.
2: Now, when Kwana Menika say,
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2: Nana Belide.
3: Hello, Commander.
2: I see I do call Guinness Book of Records.
3: Unza. Se Miss Me Cherish Papa Hello FM. Yanko Pony Mini. Obama Morning Show Swa. Adishia. And is the wa with me shia dien. Oh my young. I'm going to go to the house. Yeah, the 2 minutes in sir. Every year, extra modern purpose office.
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3: What's
2: it? Francois, Dr. Francis at Bakukra, I contribute 200 bags of cement. What the iron rod Bakura became one and that's the
3: player him. What you said? A drone man, you communicate in a
2: right.
3: Yes, you have one. When it's a lawyer bones with three key, one of the regional deputy.
2: Right.
3: And you are also so a secretary. Minister Kaseya, Commander, Namia Jim for your bed, because you near two, and near Jack.
2: Aha, man, canisa, yet, Ukromna, you two Galamsino, and two Chromo, Ukromo Hene, and Ukrom MP, and Ukrom DC, turn you to Galamsina, your moa.
3: It's not Sablon for my boom of Basso,
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4: 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And the room is already there.
7: Father na so gwe nanum.
4: Ah. 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
6: Na say and bishop archbishop nim. Room is sorry wa ka ha de eno ani hifa. 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
4: Okay. 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Madu o mic na ka wadenta no ho. And I Roma sorry wa kra ha de ye ka mo se adenta.
6: Adenta ba so ndi se. Saint John the Evangelist.
4: Saint John.
6: Yes.
4: A saint.
6: Yes.
4: Okay. Meme ho ye Holy Trinity Catholic Church where I have God the Father, God the Son, God the Holy Spirit. No tie. Archbishop nim. Archbishop onim se. Na sorry a wo hase ni nyina no dia super na ye most complete Catholic Church a Holy Trinity because I hope any God the Father, God the Son, God the Holy Spirit. 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
6: Masa, me say, Roma, sorry, wo, Archdiocese diya, enuani adenta. 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Father Cross, me chia wanopay.
4: As they say.
6: Me chia, Father, okay, koti, director.
4: Sotium.
6: Sotium. Nama chia, very reverend Father, Dr. Ebenezer Akese.
4: Akese.
6: Holy,
4: oh, the
6: beautiful Kawasim. Kawasim. What? Unse ese abobi asu yourself or Doris radio sun preku. Mo fa mo humo ye keke. Ye mu ye ni anu ketwa. We say go for this year discuss problem just.
4: Eh oba ene sun enanye na ne sun oba.
7: Eh eh adanku. Sadie ni wo.
6: Dabi o me sadie ni o.
4: Eh ba ne sun enanye na ne sun ba. Padia.
6: Na no ni o.
4: Dabi.
6: What is that has to focus on?
4: Oh, they may say, a do litany of the saints, a do litany of the saints, Saint John the Evangelist, what can I say?
6: Master.
4: That be ya no.
6: Bien ni wa wo be kan mi me yi wa no. Bien ni wo so o kan e no kre. Na o ni ma nte. I does is in the anuani adenta.
4: Ma to le for my kan ma go si na ma na kwa ba. E fa go si.
8: Onya kan na.
4: Akwa ba.
8: E sey.
4: Kakra kakra.
8: Mm mi mu ka mo asem de na ma edi because mi ni me yam ni na me tu.
4: Ah de ni sa do na si. Cause I am
8: Muslim. No, by one is dem ya John. E sey John.
4: E ya John. Me hu. Me ba go si ara ma me hu.
8: Omo ye inquire amunti e be fami sa. So omo omo ba.
4: He for never.
8: Mo.
4: Yeah, he for. Holy Trinity no.
8: So see there.
4: Without the Trinity there is no Catholic faith.
8: No, but no.
6: Oh, we say boy do area. Wa cho na tari echi Ronaldo, just say Ronaldo.
8: See you. See Trinity do is that different. Trinity is that different.
6: Ah.
8: Is that different? Without the Trinity, there is no what. When I walk on, and I'm saying, Sadiq,
4: when I walk on, I'm saying, I'm saying, I'm saying, I'm saying, I'm saying, I'm saying, I'm saying, I'm
8: saying, I'm saying, I'm saying, I'm
4: saying,
8: I'm saying, I'm saying, I'm saying, I'm saying, I'm saying, I'm saying,
4: I'm saying, I'm saying, I'm saying, I'm saying, I'm saying, I'm saying, I'm saying, I'm saying, I'm saying, I'm saying, I'm saying, I'm saying, I'm saying, I'm saying, I'm saying, I'm saying, I'm saying,
9: Methodist presiding bishop. Yes, Methodist Church of Ghana.
4: Prof, yeah, my channel pain. That was sick. Now Jesus,
9: and
4: me home bishop, men and us of upon his lordship. Tell him a Peter will get you a him.
6: Ah, me new Satan on the youngest bishop, yeah. The bishop. No.
4: His lordship, Peter will get you a him.
6: Yet he could be a Catholic trainees, our teacher. Satan is a teacher training college. Is a college of education. Okay. One of your patrons.
4: Oh, okay. Okay.
6: You come to my host here fine.
4: Okay. So, my Lord Bishop was 40, I think on Tuesday, in priesthood. 40 years in Catholic priesthood.
6: Oh, Akobi.
4: Yeah. Akobi. Most Reverend Peter Kwaku, FGA Hene, Catholic Bishop, God also dies. But September, you're best celebrating Ankasa. Now, he has celebrated and then Episcopal ordination in our anniversary.
7: Would do for a member and lift them no call.
4: Mati.
6: Or no do for a member and lift. And no do for a own found no.
7: You do a member and lift.
4: Okay, so I said, over chat ticket, mommy. It's a duke, once I know.
6: I'm cancer. I didn't have a opportunity to go. Oh, Bishop, I'm going to go program.
4: It's my Lord Bishop. September, I'm going to show in Munyam. My ideas or so. And I see. But for my mother, I see you, I'm not paying me new fears here. They see your parliament in RA. Minim said, what you TV? I said, I say, Governor of Bank of Ghana, Koi. And I said, Ukuis and Bissabiano. I don't pay any good job on Chromedic in Koma or say, Obisa questions me and say, the kind of person who say, Sika saying, dollar saying, I'm buying, or pumpy, and the Eura economy. Onyezikano wehen ena ekasen ena abo oman no saa sem wei ena enura na omobedi hu nkomo a speak an here say en centrofo no nsorin firi ho omumpie na nje bibia na ese ye ma omotie in fact according to 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They toss me, you know, don't come on and say. And now, Honorable Sam George Babe can say, Yeah, Babe, sim registration, umse, or say, Angran Grand Chiasi, Kabiana, Mokabia, and so now, don't come on to be sassy. Leader be sassy. And Tisa, registration aye ba be ye no aban be bo kasen speaker say we overrule this question no o makwan e ma ye misa eno ene ma o mustage workout eno ne emu ensem round 1 me be say me tie wa dwen say sampan bacho in the next 10 minutes ma me tie wa dwen osase
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4: over
7: o man Ghana NDC abain yen fa Ghana nche wo mu se wo mu fa nye di wo mu pe e dia ne fe transparency enura wo mu so am kwa bibia e fre na accountability series mebo a
4: okay
7: se ko bun kunta a chire Ghana for ema minister Lance Bertrand o se wo mu achieve 84% a dear band, operation, a dear band, dear band, success, there were 9 months in that for. Meanwhile, no sooner, Galam Saint Crafting, a year worse, but some fee, a lake, no cry, a womcrofo, a 2 mine, a Galam Saint woman. Nana, I said, Mikoimicho, Nami, we old doctor, no catch him say, what Chibu 84%, a tuna de Shewa.
4: Where then?
7: Eh send the mamma name Miss Mikoy, send your stage head room, I can say Drew. Now, in see, San Samoa, 1 more year, and Adena, young Pessia, Betty, Asama, El Coso. Bank of Ghana, a public entity, a your my Ghana, dear. Bibiara, 1 more year, Biarano, I'll see a hum. Make I pass there, but the chairman, Governor Chairman Koye. 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
9: Ah.
7: Ono na ti yo. 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Ono ka do ka so mo bia nkoye. Enye mu ho na ka so ndi Ghana card no. Minim sesese wa ye bidia. Wa ye bia na nkoye ni wusem because the pride with which he said, say only Ghana card no, na minim say onye bida. Who be ya dear or mine no sikem? Ye besides that, be ya no say, Sika saying, Enna, Mudi be ya. What's the first can be a you? Okay, you be Enna, auditor general's report. Womo at the 10 million, also must spend the 10 million Ghana cedis. Oh, I did the same.

0: ushe the way ne yeye nyama the secrecy, the darkness around the decisions that we make that ultimately does not inure to the good of the common good. The lack of disclosure, lack of transparency surrounding our activities, even Bank of Ghana, over the years, it has not helped us. My member will a couple of examples. During between 2012 and 2014, before Ghana signed up for the 1617 IMF supported program, there were reports in this country that the Bank of Ghana was doing money printing. In fact, Bank of Ghana was doing more than the 10% deficit financing in the Bank of Ghana Act. Far more than the Bank of Ghana came out to deny. In fact, in 2022, when a similar report came out, Bank of Ghana denied it. Only for the IMF to come to town through the program that we've had over the years. And they confirmed that there was deficit financing in excess, more than what the law has stipulated. All of these things were shrouded in secrecy, counter-accusations here at the MY. There should be disclosure, there should be full disclosure, transparency. In fact, it reinforces the confidence we want to have in Bank of Ghana and in their monetary policy operations. What happened yesterday with the setback? I disagree.
1: Okay. Baby, I will cano AGD. My young show say yes, who quina and central phone Tibinia Mohua Maniente Ghana Fono. A dear Sam and Nana signal being a air to the my investors, ne Ghana Fogina in terms of transparency.
0: It's not any good signal. Any good signal. The central bank ought to be transparent. We know certain things that do not be in the public domain. The governor of Bank of Ghana basically decided that question we need answer because this is what it will mean and all of that. We can descend from that. We are exiting IMF program. This is not the way we should be looking at our relationship with Bank of Ghana, Parliament, and the people of Ghana post IMF program. It's not the way to go. We have a nation to build. We can only do so through transparency, full disclosure. To the people of Ghana, it helps in building confidence. It helps in consolidating confidence in the market. And I think we should do better going forward.
1: Yeye kwaye ni mwe ya semu yechatu yeye kwaye ni mnafutu obe na adibema governor Bank of Ghana kwanye obe faso na wetimi atutu sikasemi ye manetimi jina kwa nomu no mamfu wetimi enyaso mfaso na afi nkuntebuo papa muda hofanyi etimi ya koso edi ama yenyi.
0: My advice to the governor nese seyanya yeche ni record since oko back to Bank of Ghana as governor. The governor of Bank of Ghana, Nankasam, has been too often in the media, much to the contrary expectations of people. So why is he avoiding the media this time round when it comes to his interaction with Parliament? Because we have known the governor, we've seen the governor more in the media, even much more than the Minister of Finance himself, who is in charge of the economy and all of that. So I think going for the governor to choose transparency, disclosure, honesty, integrity, willingness to interact with the people of Ghana, either through the platform offered by Parliament or any other medium, but also he should be data driven. Emotional statements, sometimes statements that tend to be contrary and all of that, we should avoid that. We have a country to build, a future we want to live for the next generation. That will guide us. That priority to overcome whatever personal political interest.
1: Prof, you better say any wadaji. Amen. Professor of Economics at the University of Ghana, Lagos, here are Godfred Bopin, your call, yeah, you need to come in.
2: Now, a deputy director, Emma Ruta Ghana, Dari Bosu. 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
1: sisi a di galamse fight no aye up and down across our north abafem across our north abafem some time ago obi sa na think obi bi sa me say I'm not buying 30%. I'm still very cautious and I'm still not convinced that we are the decade is done after assembly and this is the decade is not so yet police is also so yet you know I will still keep the mark at 30% because what we need to see you know I don't think they move so far. Comment is not what I areas so almost a day be and tennis are. It's the first year that way. And your first one quite in my age. I see a repeal airline 240s. And so no first move down bono and 4 years are. You show me again that the baby because I'm so for now that wanted to move. Almost saying so no, almost yeah, almost diverting so in the
0: Now, what I say? A concerns bebre aba ya obi a kire na jene de nemum obebo minister for lands and natural resources honorable Emmanuel Amakufi Bua se executive instrument bi a efra ni EI 144 wetumi erivokie ema 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
1: see now, or concern the brain. Or my one good news, or say a band answer, no, H1 among say, EI144 and BBO, 2022, a band that I know, edit two, wa, Ucha, a Chimota Forest, a fountain of the Korea, the Fufono, Sa EI, no, the trim, into Forest, a da, a crash, Chimota Forest, in which you refer home, it's a few opportunities, you have a home buying, letting for so a bain, a very, very, very good decision, a band take here, your home, a basupai, or my. And I think we are seeing some progress in terms of some of these key decisions are binding. You know.
0: Wei aye deputy director Rota Ghana Dari Bosu Prince Bafu Asamoah.
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3: In our determination to protect our forests from illegal mining activities, the ministry working closely with the Forestry Commission and other stakeholders intensified enforcement operations within forest reserves. And these are the results. Just in the last 6 months, we arrested 258 suspects, demobilized 6 excavators, 1,225 pumping machines were seized, we demobilized 765 chamfer machines, we destroyed 35 tricycles, motorbikes that were seized were 212, structures destroyed 430, and gold detectors that we seized was 40. All this in the forest reserve.
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3: We already have talked briefly about the reclamation in mine areas. The ministry, working with private sector, has embarked on an aggressive strategy to reclaim degraded mine areas and transform them into ecological zones. The last time we were here, we talked about how huge that responsibility is in terms of how much we have to reclaim on this destroyed line. In partnership with private sector, I can tell you that just last year, we reclaimed 1,335 acres of degraded land. And this was done in the Ashanti region. We have gotten commitment from private sector to undertake more reclamation, and we are targeting another 1,500 reclamation this year. And this in addition to the government's own reclamation effort of 960 acres in selected area registry. So we hope to improve those numbers.
2: Eni aye tiye yeyi eye oswafo awoshe yensase ene obwadi ene paso unmunyafo imano ama kufibuwa na salama atiku kwa painto nedinsemi ebae.
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3: Bit difficult. Also within a mandate, no. In Nissan, when they say, bit me, I can stop you be from doing what I'm saying. Most of them are armed. I'm almost saying so, no. They are armed. Sometimes, some who say, yeah, staff, no crap, we did it, intake points on my person, me, Jumano, among your major crap, they shoot at them. So, I say, it's very difficult for us to fight them. So, we can only rely on government and the security forces. They are mandated to protect, yeah, as human beings and protect, yeah, resources.
4: Enti peni okasa de ma Ghana Water Limited ye ra Stanley Martin nano pay en wode koto jabra na wani keche ko fi bedu edi nkomo e wo Ghana munti edumedie so sansam we nyina Alex akosi entwi ye to akase boisom
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5: Ramani Mahama and Kaye Ewo and the Boshe Osheye during the 2024 election campaign. First, Onyangopoye na Domasi Yatua Bademana Eye all locked up funds within the first year in office. Obituyani nina without any long-term payment plan. And the time Osheye was the first year administration in office. First year, no, the 17th month or let me say the 19th month Ewa Mera Betina Kuyesu and first, 12 months no Osheye within 12 months no, apart that they're born in Kaye.
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5: Yes, sir, I said never Musa because something previous, sir. Oh, man, Penina, it's not Ghana, Montes, what says Abon. Na, yawa Arisha, who are you, John Dramani, Mahama, a mutse, and nam, shiwuna, or walk, our memo, we sons, we didn't care, booting, apotrefia, babu, when you Ghana for how, and son of Betina Commission in Prinuso, or how no sooner than us of the share, and what's any be your say, Chia, a year bondholders, a musical camu, was Sasi Uchia, which is a fan of one. You didn't hear Saint Kabri, ever kind, my young student, with Chian with the media.
0: Yeah, what do you write? Charles and Yame. Yerra Abdullah Dasmania Daruma. And so a troya ETF for TB.
2: National Identification Authority abo abani SSA say no. Ye Ghana card no se ye behese e dimwa. Ebeye biometric verification. 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Na Ora Williams and Poma Emmanuel Dallas wano ena waye head of corporate affairs directorate ewo NIA. 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
7: 31 billion Ghana cedis of trade, which is 6% of everything Ghana trades with the world, 2.9% of GDP, was until now invisible. Thanks to the work the Ghana Statistical Service has done, it is now visible. With our three neighbors alone, that's Togo, Cote d'Ivoire, and Burkina Faso, the trade we were not counting is 1.5 times the trade we were counting. And that trade is carried not by trucks, but by tricycles, by ordinary women and men, moving cooking oil, rice, and livestock across our borders every single day. But two of these numbers are warnings to us, and we have to look at them critically and put in place measures to mitigate the risks they go along with.
4: Dr. Jisu Amanes, what imagine so dia foot to come Ghana banches and map obey a bebois and my dready own semitimijina naso.
7: Our trade with Burkina Faso, once mostly formal, has now tipped informal past 52%. So what it means is that one would have expected that we are moving from informality to formality. But if you take the case of Burkina Faso, we are actually moving from formality to informality. That's something we have to watch to do something about. So ladies and gentlemen, the tax is very clear. Government must simplify licensing and connect the data our agencies already hold. Businesses must invest in the border value chains and keep more value at home. And our partners must help us make this counting permanent under the African Continental Free Trade Area.
4: Penia wada abanku nte boju metieno ano. Eya Dr. Hassan Idrisu sansem wenye na kele kujua dene chua ya wade ebesumu yen. 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
8: Yeah,
4: 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Your friend is saying you. 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Na ya nsema ya.
8: Yo, mi jidi se yeti for beka I say. Kanem Bafa Stock CEO, Uran Hanan, Abdul Wahab Ali Duba. 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12th. It is an egg 16, and it is a order now caught in a mile. No, a need to make you is a temporary man, a chimp. In Tino, let us say, BBA knew I was a by lawyer opinion, I share ye, ever come once. Or can it say, ye, and Urahanan, and the lawyer, and can you by lawyer opinion, Godfrey, what dame? I'm sorry, and no catch your court and say, anyone want, say, a by lawyer opinion, I share ye, about Bajina court to say. Or more because yen chief is a brave visa and any court no any hope you is and say em lay ma the client a chum. And then we and our by lawyer opinion abidi she doctor justice side as I'm sorry and catch a court in the day. Near court ne can you know or one dia to in class I'm on the other court in the court no and change in a would be an on the time or more chin class I must sign. And you see one food digital so and no chance I see you. 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
9: you can't contest Hey, Bra Carpenter. When did you need Papa?
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11: And you, Nico Oxford University. 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
12: Who could choose to offer Pass University?
11: Oh,
12: 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Yeah, I've been just for them. And I just said, Mammy, Pierre Harmoa, and not got a basis to lie, me boy.
11: No crowd only say, don't you must still complex are what the tropical nails, the carpenter's choice are by him. Oh, no, the NMK nails is waba. A high quality, if you 1 inch, echo 6 inch. Size BR. Now, it's an air for painting and quack runnable and a new bonus for air for
12: ah. After that, Gaza, don't you must the NMK roofing seats. A back and fade, all colors and sizes will come out. The long span, allusion, and the governor's packet sheets. The IBR, and the Kakahuna, a year quality. Kumasi Donima, I was a four. YF Johnson, a Ben GRO office, Tamale Kambili, a Ben King David Johnson, Tachima Kenten, Nanaya Wachi Building, and a Crown to Cantamanto, a Ben GCB Bankerman, at 0244-12-6625, and now 0544-32-1150.
13: 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So, name is Senior Concrank of 5 years, Cassia Baya Befi. Tropical News, name Rebia Chemodonima de Baya, and Wetri, Omni NM Kinadua, Asambe Kahubi. You go sudi one dance, and from my wa, ube here that doa, aye, Juma, and our wa, uti be at home. Donima NMK, no, ye come up, I would just so, ne born air four, and no more all sizes, a few 1 inch, echo 6 inches, inch, just so, you move box me, you know, 3.5, you kuma, and a 4 kg box, eh, kese, 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One is so ya send ye con crying. 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
15: 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A total filling station nechi. 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
0: 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And it's the safest drive home. And it is live on none other than Hello 101.5. 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
0: Me ma chwe jana mre, jana shasya dada. 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
0: Sandusty. 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I was also joining live, no, I TikTok me that say. Missy Fire, man, can't come at me now. 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We're coming, Cassandra. 40 minutes after 4. 5:30 and yen tokwa.

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Manikaka, audio for 5 emojis in the bra. Now we'll share. Said your bear, man for son Sabeka. 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And where Debasa? Hey, Tinanka, I'm saying you made for sister Faway. 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Manini ni ope. 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And then you first day and what follow me, Sano. What's that shrimp you janu more? This is on your mission. And you're your love for crowners or you fear any part, fear for the I'm on tap and pesia no more. And also I'm pesia no cause you still be pa, make gage you a honor. 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Yeah. Yeah. 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Omedu ani ani de papa apa. 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Aiba se isha esu de opposite plus 2 pav no. Ah. Rich condos face 2 hana. Atasumasu washing bay so. Wamu wo ho. Ah. Bama di anaji wo di awa we. Question that the other who are our car very charismatic. Mitch SCCC Aija and a family chapel. Susu and so. ICG since who are 10 a.m. to 12 midnight. Any abo Jumano. First 0243-374-247 and 050-670-8433.